0: ever feel like you're the last one to know what's going on? 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
3: Partly cloudy this evening, risk of an overnight thunderstorm and a low of 14. Tomorrow, mainly cloudy, risk of a thunderstorm and windy with a high of 23 and the humidex 28. On Tuesday, it'll be sunny, 23 degrees, and for Wednesday, sunshine with a high of 24. Current weather conditions can be found anytime on the Napa Auto Parts Portage of Prairie weather page on your Portage Online app. I'm Judy Peters.

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2: Partly cloudy this evening, risk of an overnight thunderstorm and a low of 14. Tomorrow, mainly cloudy, risk of a thunderstorm and windy with a high of 23 and the humidex 28. On Tuesday, it'll be sunny, 23 degrees, and for Wednesday, sunshine with a high of 24. Current weather conditions can be found anytime on the Napa Auto Parts Portage of Prairie weather page on your Portage Online app. I'm Judy Peters.
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3: Partly cloudy this evening, risk of an overnight thunderstorm and a low of 14. Tomorrow, mainly cloudy, risk of a thunderstorm and windy with a high of 23 and the Humidex 28. On Tuesday, it'll be sunny, 23 degrees, and for Wednesday, sunshine with a high of 24. Current weather conditions can be found anytime on the Napa Auto Parts Portage Prairie weather page on your Portage Online app. I'm Judy Peters.
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3: Partly cloudy this evening, risk of an overnight thunderstorm and a low of 14. Tomorrow, mainly cloudy, risk of a thunderstorm and windy with a high of 23 and the humidex 28. On Tuesday, it'll be sunny, 23 degrees, and for Wednesday, sunshine with a high of 24. Current weather conditions can be found anytime on the Napa Auto Parts Portage Prairie weather page on your Portage Online app. I'm Judy Peters.
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2: Partly cloudy this evening, risk of an overnight thunderstorm and a low of 14. Tomorrow, mainly cloudy, risk of a thunderstorm and windy with a high of 23 and the humidex 28. On Tuesday, it'll be sunny, 23 degrees, and for Wednesday, sunshine with a high of 24. Current weather conditions can be found anytime on the Napa Auto Parts Portage of Prairie weather page on your Portage Online app. I'm Judy Peters.
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2: Partly cloudy this evening, risk of an overnight thunderstorm and a low of 14. Tomorrow, mainly cloudy, risk of a thunderstorm and windy with a high of 23 and the humidex 28. On Tuesday, it'll be sunny, 23 degrees, and for Wednesday, sunshine with a high of 24. Current weather conditions can be found anytime on the Napa Auto Parts Portage Prairie weather page on your Portage Online app. I'm Judy Peters.

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1: 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I'd been out on the road, lonely at night. And it'd been a while.

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2: Partly cloudy this evening, risk of an overnight thunderstorm and a low of 14. Tomorrow, mainly cloudy, risk of a thunderstorm and windy with a high of 23 and the humidex 28. On Tuesday, it'll be sunny, 23 degrees, and for Wednesday, sunshine with a high of 24. Current weather conditions can be found anytime on the Napa Auto Parts Portage of Prairie weather page on your Portage Online app. I'm Judy Peters.
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1: Hey, it's Ryan Fox. And this weekend, can Morgan Wallen repeat for the third week in a row at number one with Don't We? Or will he be tested by a different Morgan Wallen song? It's going to be Mr. Wallen right now. Plus, this weekend, we welcome Tim McGraw, Megan Maroney, Luke Combs, and our special guest, Lauren Elena. 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
2: Partly cloudy this evening, risk of an overnight thunderstorm and a low of 14. Tomorrow, mainly cloudy, risk of a thunderstorm and windy with a high of 23 and the humidex 28. On Tuesday, it'll be sunny, 23 degrees, and for Wednesday, sunshine with a high of 24. Current weather conditions can be found anytime on the Napa Auto Parts Portage of Prairie weather page on your Portage Online app. I'm Judy Peters.
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2: Partly cloudy this evening, risk of an overnight thunderstorm and a low of 14. Tomorrow, mainly cloudy, risk of a thunderstorm and windy with a high of 23 and the humidex 28. On Tuesday, it'll be sunny, 23 degrees, and for Wednesday, sunshine with a high of 24. Current weather conditions can be found anytime on the Napa Auto Parts Portage of Prairie weather page on your Portage Online app. I'm Judy Peters.
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2: Partly cloudy this evening, risk of an overnight thunderstorm and a low of 14. Tomorrow, mainly cloudy, risk of a thunderstorm and windy with a high of 23 and the Humidex 28. On Tuesday, it'll be sunny, 23 degrees, and for Wednesday, sunshine with a high of 24. Current weather conditions can be found anytime on the Napa Auto Parts Portage of Prairie weather page on your Portage Online app. I'm Judy Peters.
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2: Partly cloudy with occasional showers and 14 degrees. Later today, the sky clearing in the afternoon with a high of 23 and the humidex 28. On Tuesday, sunshine, 23 degrees. And for Wednesday, it'll be sunny with a high of 24. Current weather conditions can be found anytime on the Napa Auto Parts Portage of Prairie weather page on your Portage Online app. I'm Judy Peters.
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2: Partly cloudy with occasional showers and 14 degrees. Later today, the sky clearing in the afternoon with a high of 23 and the humidex 28. On Tuesday, sunshine, 23 degrees. And for Wednesday, it'll be sunny with a high of 24. Current weather conditions can be found anytime on the Napa Auto Parts Portage of Prairie weather page on your Portage Online app. I'm Judy Peters.
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1: Partly cloudy with occasional showers and 14 degrees. Later today, the sky clearing in the afternoon with a high of 23 and the humidex 28. On Tuesday, sunshine, 23 degrees. And for Wednesday, it'll be sunny with a high of 24. Current weather conditions can be found anytime on the Napa Auto Parts Portage of Prairie weather page on your Portage Online app. I'm Judy Peters.
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2: Partly cloudy with occasional showers and 14 degrees. Later today, the sky clearing in the afternoon with a high of 23 and the humidex 28. On Tuesday, sunshine, 23 degrees. And for Wednesday, it'll be sunny with a high of 24. Current weather conditions can be found anytime on the Napa Auto Parts Portage of Prairie weather page on your Portage Online app. I'm Judy Peters.
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3: Partly cloudy with occasional showers and 14 degrees. Later today, the sky clearing in the afternoon with a high of 23 and the humidex 28. On Tuesday, sunshine, 23 degrees, and for Wednesday, it'll be sunny with a high of 24. Current weather conditions can be found anytime on the Napa Auto Parts Portage of Prairie weather page on your Portage Online app. I'm Judy Peters.

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2: Partly cloudy with occasional showers and 14 degrees. Later today, the sky clearing in the afternoon with a high of 23 and the humidex 28. On Tuesday, sunshine, 23 degrees. And for Wednesday, it'll be sunny with a high of 24. Current weather conditions can be found anytime on the Napa Auto Parts Portage of Prairie weather page on your Portage Online app. I'm Judy Peters.
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3: Partly cloudy with occasional showers and 14 degrees. Later today.

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2: Partly cloudy with occasional showers and 14 degrees. Later today, the sky clearing in the afternoon with a high of 23 and the humidex 28. On Tuesday, sunshine, 23 degrees. And for Wednesday, it'll be sunny with a high of 24. Current weather conditions can be found anytime on the Napa Auto Parts Portage of Prairie weather page on your Portage Online app. I'm Judy Peters.
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0: On Tuesday, sunshine, 23 degrees, and for Wednesday, it'll be sunny with a high of 24. Current weather conditions can be found anytime on the Napa Auto Parts Portage of Prairie weather page on your Portage Online app. I'm Judy Peters.
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1: Partly cloudy with occasional showers and 14 degrees. Later today, the sky clearing in the afternoon with a high of 23 and the humidex 28. On Tuesday, sunshine, 23 degrees. And for Wednesday, it'll be sunny with a high of 24. Current weather conditions can be found anytime on the Napa Auto Parts Portage or Prairie weather page on your Portage Online app. I'm Judy Peters.

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2: Partly cloudy with occasional showers and 14 degrees. Later today, the sky clearing in the afternoon with a high of 23 and the humidex 28. On Tuesday, sunshine, 23 degrees, and for Wednesday, it'll be sunny with a high of 24. Current weather conditions can be found anytime on the Napa Auto Parts Portage of Prairie weather page on your Portage Online app. I'm Judy Peters.
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1: Partly cloudy with occasional showers and 14 degrees. Later today, the sky clearing in the afternoon with a high of 23 and the humidex 28. On Tuesday, sunshine, 23 degrees. And for Wednesday, it'll be sunny with a high of 24. Current weather conditions can be found anytime on the Napa Auto Parts Portage of Prairie weather page on your Portage online app. I'm Judy Peters.
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1: 60% chance of showers and a high of 23. Good morning, I'm Mike Bloom. Terry Porter is seeking re-election to Portage of Prairie City Council, saying her first term has been about community growth and long-term planning. The former correctional officer and Central Region Sheriff points to infrastructure projects. Community safety and waste management is some of the work she's most proud of. Porter says her decision to run again is rooted in her connection to the community.
2: This is where I meet my best friends and my family. The people here are just wonderful, open arms. They embrace me, and I love this place.
1: She adds she hopes to continue giving back to the community that she's proud to call home. Stonewall Quarry Days brought the community together for a weekend of events, including Saturday morning's parade. Community co-chair Tony Delaroque says the event takes plenty of planning, with next year already being discussed. For her, people are what make the weekend special.
3: All the people, all the smiles, all the children, and just, it's such a great time.
1: Delaroque says there's something different happening each day, from rides to food and entertainment. She adds that organizers are already looking ahead to next year. This week's Her Voice, presented by CCAN, features Portage educator and author Stephanie Kaufman, who has spent much of her life combining teaching with travel. Kaufman says it took several invitations to help in small church schools before she recognized education as her calling.
4: When I graduated, I didn't have a plan to go into education, but then I was asked, if you're not doing anything, would you be willing to come and help? And after about three or four times of that, I'm going, maybe I'm supposed to be a teacher.
1: She taught in 13 countries, 4 provinces, and 8 states, and now we tell her story on Portage Online. Canada has made coercive control in intimate relationships a criminal offense, targeting patterns of behavior used to control or intimidate a partner. Jamie Small, domestic abuse response coordinator with Child and Family Services Central Manitoba, says children are often overlooked when people consider the effects of this type of abuse. He gives an example in a home with a father with a pattern of coercive control.
5: If he does all the stuff about like undermining, impacting her mental health, how does that impact the children? It's like, how does that impact them behaviorally? Like, you've seen stories of kids mimicking their own behavior of their abusive fathers, or just like, you know, kids acting out at school.
1: In November, Small will offer training about how to identify and address coercive control to community organizations who work with families and children. Portage of Prairie author Terry Todd is taking

0: readers back to the Halifax explosion of 1917 in her newest novel. The Reluctant Healer of Halifax is Todd's 11th book and follows two fictional characters whose lives are changed by the disaster that killed nearly 2,000 people. Todd based many of her experiences on research into people who lived through the explosion. The book was released August 1st, with a book signing set for McGregor August 22nd. Manitoba Parks is reminding visitors to forage responsibly while enjoying provincial parks this summer. Small amounts of berries, mushrooms, and nuts can be gathered for personal use provided the species are not protected. Visitors are reminded to properly identify wild foods before eating them, as some can be poisonous. Harvesters should only take what they need, leave enough for wildlife and others, and avoid damaging plants or their surroundings. Stay connected and stream anytime and anywhere by downloading the Portage Online app.
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0: Today, a mix of sun and cloud with 60% chance of showers and the risk of a thunderstorm. We'll get winds gusting up to 40 this morning with a high of 23. It'll feel like 28 with humidity. UV index is 6 or high. Tonight is partly cloudy with a small chance of showers this evening and that risk of a thunderstorm from this morning. Gusts of wind will blow up toward 40, and that'll become light this evening with a low of 10. Tomorrow's mainly sunny. Winds will gust up to 40 late in the morning, high of 24. UV index will be 5 or moderate. Clear tomorrow night with a low of 9. Wednesday brings back a sunny sky, high of 28. Wednesday night is cloudy, good chance of showers with a low of 12. And around the region, Brandon's mostly cloudy and 12. Winnipeg, it's mostly cloudy, 16. Here in Portage, it's mostly cloudy. Relative humidity, 65%. Temperatures, 18. Your ultimate weather companion is available on the go. 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I'm Mike Bloom.
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It is Megan Maroney, and you had to be there. Country 93, and yeah, that's those are some of the special moments, the you had to be there moments that you were just having such a great time, and you try to explain it to somebody else, and they don't get it. But they weren't there. They weren't there. And those are the kind of moments that we hope that you are having maybe this past weekend. You had some fun times. I've seen some social media posts from different things going on around the area. And even though it was rainy on Friday going into the weekend and cloudy and a little rainy on Saturday, it was a touch nicer yesterday with some sunshine. But people were still trying to get their summer on. But here we are, Monday morning, August 17th. How did that happen? August 17th, we're more than halfway through the month. And 2 weeks from today, if you just kind of do the math, last day of August, 2 weeks from today. And not that anything magically happens at the end of August when you flip over to September, but yeah, harvest is going to be in full swing. It's already started in a lot of spots. We're hearing a lot about back to school. The weather just seems to be a little different. Sun coming up a bit later. Here we are, 6:11 in the morning, and it's just getting light outside. Our sunrise this morning, 6:26, last night around 9 o'clock. Getting dark already. 8:48, our sunset tonight. So looks like it's going to be a pretty warm week, and when you have warm weeks, you just don't know how many hot weeks you're going to have anymore. But Wednesday up to 28, Thursday up to 29. So those are the warm days this week. But how about today? That might be what you're worried about. Mix of sun and cloud in store for us today. We got a pretty good chance of some showers or thunderstorms at some point. About a 60% chance of that. And it's going to be a bit windy as well. Northwest wind gusting to 40 at times today. And 23, the expected high. For now, at 17 and southwest wind. And as we look at the weather radar for any showers, there doesn't seem to be much in our area, but south of Brandon, there's a few showers in that region. So let's get the day started. Mackenzie Porter, and I bet you break my heart. You look like-

Mackenzie Porter, I bet you break my heart. It is Catch 393. Good morning, 6:15. Going to take a look at your weather forecast in just a moment. Oh my, here we go. We're into the back half of August. Just like that. Like, what? Back half of August? Just, let's get summertime.

0: Gotta add a whole bunch of names here to our Celebrate Summer, End of Summer Party list, which is now just a week and a half away. Friday, August 28th, someone's walking away with that $7,000 gift card for the living room, dining room, or bedroom of their dreams, and a whole bunch of other prizes to give away. Still looking at things like the Roger Kimley Music Festival at Eriksdale on the weekend. Got the Whoop and Holler Folk Fest still to come. Some concerts in the park, one this week on Thursday. You can always enter at portageonline.com. And we got to have 100 names on the list, and for now we got 25. So that's how many names we still have to add. Go to Portage Online, enter. Maybe you'll be the big winner. Celebrate summer with Dufresne Furniture Portage, but also Smitty's Family Restaurant here in Portage, Messington Construction, Interlake Auto and Tractor Parts of Arburg, and Blue Moon Water. I'm handing that out over the weekend as well. Love my Blue Moon. Weather details coming up next. I need some Blue Moon in the middle of this week. It's going to be hot.
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0: Here's what you can expect this week, or at least the next couple of days. Mix of sun and cloud today, but a 60% chance of showers at some point today with a risk of a thunderstorm. Southwest wind shifting this morning to northwest, and it will gust to 40, so a bit breezy today. 23 is the expected high, and that's just below average for this time of year. Partly cloudy tonight, goes down to a 30% chance of showers, and the wind becomes light with a low of 10. For Tuesday, tomorrow, mainly sunny. Northwest wind gusting to 40 once again, and 24 the high. Wednesday, sunny and a high 28. Thursday, sunny, high 29. So the warm days in the middle of the week. Brandon, this morning is mainly cloudy and 13. Winnipeg is mainly cloudy and 16. For Portage this hour, it's mainly cloudy. Southwest wind 24. And our temperature is 17.
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Shaboozy is back. It's Cowgirl Country 93. 6:23. Good Monday morning to you. Up and about early today, getting ready for another week. 17 degrees. So it stayed pretty mild overnight. It is fairly cloudy in the area. We do have a chance of showers today. How was your weekend? Was it a quiet weekend? Were you working? Possibly involved in some type of special event? I know there were some weddings over the weekend. That continues to be quite popular right into early September. Quarry Days was on in Stonewall. Big crowds there. I know Doc Walker, the Great Canadian Road Show on Friday night. Some people from here driving out to take that in. I know rain tried to spoil the party a bit on the weekend. And most of the weekends in July and August have been pretty sunny and hot. We haven't really had to deal with a lot of rainouts and rainy weekends. The club championship, they got that in over at the Portage Golf Course. Island Park was busy yesterday. Splash Island a bit quieter at the start of the weekend with the cooler temperatures, but walking by there yesterday and lots of families enjoying that for a few more weeks yet before it closes up for the year. Ran into Aldine Moreau's yesterday morning. She was out putting up signs, Sunset Palliative Care, and they got their big draw with some tickets left to go. Walking by the Memorial Garden at Island Park, they were doing music there yesterday and a small crowd on hand to watch some of the artists singing some tunes. So Sunday was kind of the busy day of the weekend, at least for the people getting outside trying to enjoy the sunshine and nicer weather. There's a fair amount of rain on Friday heading in to the weekend, and Saturday those cooler temperatures were hanging around, and

0: this weekend coming up. And next weekend, those are going to be the last two kind of summer weekends for July and August. Never really know what September's going to throw our way. So if you got those outdoor plans, it's kind of scramble time. What was on your list that you wanted to do this summer that maybe you haven't done yet? Now's the time to get her done.
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We're going to check in with him and your local news after Tim McGraw. Something like that. 628 Country 93.

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1: High of 23 today with a good chance of showers and a thunderstorm. Good morning, I'm Mike Bloom. Terry Porter is looking to return to the council table for another term. Porter says the city's made significant progress over the past 4 years, including work on Saskatchewan Avenue, Crescent Road, community safety, and other infrastructure. If re-elected, she says roads, parks, and Crescent Lake will remain among her priorities, along with the water treatment expansion.
2: That water treatment expansion is going to be a very top one, and I think on everybody's priority, because that's how we're going to grow. More services and more industries coming to Portage, so I want to see Portage grow. It deserves it.
1: She adds she believes Portage has a lot of potential and wants to build on that progress if given another term. Stonewall Quarry Days featured a parade with antique vehicles, including a 1919 Model T Ford and a John Deere tractor. Barry Tomick was there with the Rocklands Antique Club, which sells corn on the cob to support charities. Tomick says it took some time to get his Model T running again.
3: There's a few years I haven't had it running, but it's perking along today.
1: He adds the club's been part of Quarry Days for years. This week's Her Voice, presented by CCAN, presents Portage educator and author Stephanie Kaufman. After years of traveling and teaching around the world, Stephanie says Portage la Prairie became the place where she finally put down roots.
4: And after years of wandering, it is kind of nice to have a chance to put down roots and actually become a part of a community.
1: She settled in the community after her father died in 2011 and since has become involved with several local organizations. A new criminal offense in Canada is aimed at a pattern of coercive control in intimate relationships rather than just individual incidents of abuse. Sally Marcellet, who supervises child and family services programming, says that control can also affect children as they watch one parent undermined by the other. She says the effects can sometimes be difficult to recognize and may even make it appear

0: fear that the victim is not properly caring for their children.
1: A person loses their sense of, I know what's good for me. I know what's good for my kids. And then when they can't get up in the morning, or when they do get up in the morning, maybe he's kept her up during the night with yelling, and now she's got to get up with the kids, and she sends them off to school and doesn't send them with a lunch.
0: In November, Domestic Abuse Response Coordinator Jamie Small will offer training about how to identify and address coercive control to community organizations who work with families and children. Portage of Prairie author Terry Todd's exploring one of Canada's deadliest disasters in her latest Christian historical fiction novel, The Reluctant Healer of Halifax, centers on a wounded soldier and a former nursing student caught in the aftermath of the 1917 Halifax explosion. Todd combines fictional characters with real experiences uncovered through her historical research. Her 11th novel was released August 1st, with Todd scheduled for a McGregor book signing August 22nd. Manitoba Parks is encouraging people to use care when gathering wild foods in provincial parks. Visitors can collect small amounts of berries, mushrooms, and nuts for personal use, but commercial harvesting requires a permit. People should know exactly what they're collecting, since some wild species can be poisonous. Visitors are also asked to not remove entire plants, roots, soil, or bark, and to leave enough behind for the wildlife. Don't miss a beat. Stream us anywhere by downloading the Portage Online app.
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0: Today, a mix of sun and cloud with 60% chance of showers and the risk of a thunderstorm. We'll get winds gusting up to 40 this morning with a high of 23. It'll feel like 28 with humidity. UV index is 6 or high. Tonight is partly cloudy with a small chance of showers this evening and that risk of a thunderstorm from this morning. Gusts of wind will blow up toward 40, and that'll become light this evening with a low of 10. Tomorrow's mainly sunny. Winds will gust up to 40 late in the morning, high of 24. UV index will be 5 or moderate. Clear tomorrow night with a low of 9. Wednesday brings back a sunny sky, high of 28. Wednesday night is cloudy, good chance of showers with a low of 12. Around the region, Brandon is mostly cloudy and 13, with Winnipeg mostly cloudy, 16. Here in Portage, mostly cloudy, relative humidity 69%, and the temperature is 17. Access precise weather information instantly. 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

Jackson Dean, heavens to Betsy. He was in Winkler earlier this month for the Harvest Festival. Now that the weekend is come and gone, another festival is in the books in Stonewall Quarry Days. Every weekend that comes and goes, a few more things in the rear view mirror. You're trying to slow things down. Hey, it's August 17th, two weeks from today, August 31st. I'm not ready for September to come in 2 weeks. But you can't slow down time. No, you just got to take advantage of the time that you have. And I'm looking at the PharmaSave Portage Community Events calendar for the week ahead. And another thing that's going to be coming to an end this week, concerts in the park. So there's one more concert in the park. These free events have been going on through July and August every couple of weeks. And this Thursday, kind of a country theme night with some local country musicians on stage. And this one's going to be a lot of fun. And looking ahead at the forecast for Thursday, I know it's only Monday, but looks like it might be the hottest day of the week. If the forecast is correct, sunny and 29 on Thursday, so that would be a gorgeous night for concerts in the park. Last one of the season coming up on Thursday. Got Kane Brown right now and Woman. You're with Country 93. Good morning. It's 17 early today.

Kane Brown and Woman, that is one of the artists that was scheduled to be in Manitoba this summer, but didn't make it. No, that was part of the big Country Thunder event back in early July. Seems like that was such a long time ago, really just a month and a half ago, but he was scheduled to be a part of that one in Winnipeg and wasn't able to make it. Going to take a look at your weather forecast in just a moment. How are things going in your home? If you got younger kids or school-age kids, probably shifting a little into back-to-school mode, if you haven't switched into that mode already. Maybe try to pack a few things left into your summer that you had on the list, but you haven't got to it yet. And that could be anything from, yeah, we were going to do some beach days, or we were going to do some camping, or we were going to try to get this in. But now you're mixing in the back-to-school shopping and realize maybe the kids have grown a lot in the last few months. It's like, oh, those shoes you brought home last year at the end of the school year, they don't fit anymore. Got to get new shoes. Stop growing. We're still a few weeks away from that, though. It's a bit of a later

0: into September this year. So you got a little bit of extra time for at least the Portage division, and every division is a little different. Back to school isn't going to be happening until the week of September 7th. And teachers will get into class before that. But September 7th is the holiday Monday. And then it's going to be back to school week. And first day of classes for some students is going to be as late as September 10th and 11th. So even though August is winding up in 2 weeks, got to go a full week into September before the school year starts.
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0: Well, this is what you can expect over the next couple of days. Mix of sun and cloud today. Sunrise now. The sun kind of getting in between the cloud cover that we do have. There is a 60% chance of showers later today and a risk of a thunderstorm. And the southwest wind we have this morning will shift to northwest and gust to 40. So, bit of a breezy day. High of 23. Tonight, partly cloudy. 30% chance of showers this evening. The wind will become light and our overnight low of 10. Tuesday, tomorrow, mainly sunny. Northwest wind gusting to 40 again tomorrow with a high of 24. Wednesday, sunshine with a high 28. Could be some scattered showers the back half of the day there. Brandon, mainly cloudy. It's 13 in Winnipeg, mainly cloudy, and 16 for Portage. We have mainly cloudy conditions this morning. It's a southwest wind, 24. Our temperature to start the day at 17 degrees.
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0: it's me.
1: Jason Aldean and Burning It Down. And, well, that was a big story last summer in Manitoba, all the wildfires in our province. This year, we didn't have as many wildfires in our province per se. However, there's still been some smoke and haze that's been hanging around in the area for a good part of the summer from fires in other parts of the country. But a lot of that smoke and haze kind of disappeared over the last couple of weeks. And hopefully the last 2 weeks here of August are going to be nice and clear. And if you had camping on your summer calendar and you haven't really done that just yet, two more August weekends to do that. And then we're going to be talking about September long weekend. And of course, big part of camping is the campfire. Oh, yes, you always want to be careful. You don't want to be burning anything down like Jason Aldean. But the campfire and the campfire food and the s'mores. And maybe you were camping this past weekend. It wasn't maybe the best weekend for it with rain going into Saturday. And Saturday was a little cool and still rainy at some spots. But yesterday, I know a lot of people were trying to get out and enjoy the sunshine that we did have. And it does look pretty good for this week ahead. I know I don't personally trust the long-range outlook that much when it's Monday and you're looking ahead at the next weekend. But for now, Saturday and Sunday are looking pretty good. That might change four or five times before we actually get there. But for a Monday morning, when you're just getting started coming off of a weekend, you might be saying, yep, I could use a nice sunny weekend next weekend. It just might be that way if the forecast is correct.
2: The Canadian Beef Industry Conference is in Manitoba for the first time. Manitoba Beef Producers CEO Carson Gallum says the event, which kicks off today in Winnipeg, brings together producers and industry leaders from across the country and covers a wide variety of topics.
3: Everything from policy to things that are impacting our industry from a geopolitical side to research, lots of exciting topics. And then it happens concurrently with a couple of major industry meetings, such as the National Checkoff AGM, the Canadian Roundtable for Sustainable Beef annual meeting.

0: and it's a semi-annual meeting for the Canadian Cattle Association.
1: Today's focus is Made in Manitoba, a pre-conference tour that focuses on two cattle operations in the Interlake. For Golden West, I'm Glendalee Allen-Bossler.
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1: 60% chance of showers and a high of 23. Good morning, I'm Mike Bloom. Terry Porter is seeking re-election to Portage of Prairie City Council, saying her first term has been about community growth and long-term planning. The former correctional officer and Central Region Sheriff points to infrastructure projects, community safety, and waste management as some of the work she's most proud of. Porter says her decision to run again is rooted in her connection to the community.
2: This is where I meet my best friends and my family. The people here are just wonderful, open arms. They embrace me, and I love this place.
1: She adds she hopes to continue giving back to the community that she's proud to call home. Stonewall Quarry Days brought the community together for a weekend of events, including Saturday morning's parade. Community co-chair Tony Delaroque says the event takes plenty of planning, with next year already being discussed. For her, people are what make the weekend special.
3: All the people, all the smiles, all the children, and just, it's such a great time.
1: Delaroque says there's something different happening each day, from rides to food and entertainment. She adds that organizers are already looking ahead to next year. This week's Her Voice, presented by CCAN, features Portage educator and author Stephanie Kaufman, who has spent much of her life combining teaching with travel. Kaufman says it took several invitations to help in small church schools before she recognized education as her calling.
4: When I graduated, I didn't have a plan to go into education, but then I was asked, if you're not doing anything, would you be willing to come and help? And after about three or four times of that, I'm going, maybe I'm supposed to be a teacher.
1: She taught in 13 countries, 4 provinces, and 8 states, and now we tell her story on Portage Online. Canada has made coercive control in intimate relationships a criminal offense, targeting patterns of behavior used to control or intimidate a partner. Jamie Small, domestic abuse response coordinator with Child and Family Services Central Manitoba, says children are often overlooked when people consider the effects of this type of abuse. He gives an example in a home with a father with a pattern of coercive control.
5: If he does all the stuff about like undermining, impacting her mental health, how does that impact the children? It's like, how does that impact them behaviorally? Like, you've seen stories of kids mimicking their own behavior of their abusive fathers, or just like, you know, kids acting out at school.
1: In November, Small will offer training about how to identify and address coercive control to community organizations who work with families and children. Portage of Prairie author Terry Todd is taking readers back to the Halifax explosion of 1917 in her newest novel. The Reluctant Healer of Halifax is Todd's 11th book and follows 2 fictional characters whose lives are changed by the disaster that killed nearly 2,000 people. Todd based many of her experiences on research into people who lived through the explosion. The book was released August 1st with a book signing set for McGregor August 22nd. Manitoba Parks is reminding visitors to forage responsibly while enjoying provincial parks this summer. Small amounts of berries, mushrooms, and nuts can be gathered for personal use, provided the species are not protected. Visitors are reminded to properly identify wild foods before eating them, as some can be poisonous. Harvesters should only take what they need, leave enough for wildlife and others, and avoid damaging plants or their surroundings. Stay connected and stream anytime and anywhere by downloading the Portage Online app.
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1: Today, a mix of sun and cloud with 60% chance of showers and the risk of a thunderstorm. We'll get winds gusting up to 40 this morning with a high of 23. It'll feel like 28 with humidity. UV index is 6 or high. Tonight is partly cloudy with a small chance of showers this evening and that risk of a thunderstorm from this morning. Gusts of wind will blow up toward 40, and that'll become light this evening with a low of 10. Tomorrow's mainly sunny. Winds will gust up to 40 late in the morning, high of 24. UV index will be 5 or moderate. Clear tomorrow night with a low of 9. Wednesday brings back a sunny sky, high of 28. Wednesday night is cloudy, good chance of showers with a low of 12. Around the region, Brandon is mostly cloudy and 13, with Winnipeg mostly cloudy, 16. Here in Portage, mostly cloudy, relative humidity 69%, and the temperature is 17. Access precise weather information instantly. 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

Texas. 707. Good morning. Back from holidays. I'm Ryan Simpson. Road trip last week. Oh, yeah. Lots of fun there. And I'm sure a lot of people listening that take summer holidays, if you take holidays in July or August, you've probably already done your holidays. But, still a couple of weeks left. No, we're not done yet with August. We will be 2 weeks from today, if you can believe that, August 31st, 2 weeks from today. We got two August weekends left. Then it's going to be September. 2 weeks from now, we're going to be talking about September long weekend. Kids going back to school. It seems a little later this year. September 10th is going to be the first day back to school. So even though on one hand it feels like August is winding down and back to school is a big thing for sure, but yeah, we're still a ways away. Still a ways away. Kids don't want to hear about that just yet. Teachers probably getting into that mode though already. 17 degrees, bit of cloud here this morning, and that's the kind of day we're going to have, a mix of sun and cloud. Bit of a gusty wind, northwest gusting up to 40 later this morning, and 23 our expected high, coming off of a pretty cool weekend. Friday was rainy, going into Saturday. Saturday was cloudy and cool with sprinkles here and there, and yesterday the sun did come out, but it was certainly on the cool side. Normal average daytime high is still 25, going to be slightly below that, but definitely people noticing that later sunrise now, almost 6:30 in the morning when the sun comes up. And I noticed last night, just after 9 o'clock, it was dark, sunset before 9 o'clock, and I saw that, and I'm thinking, reminder that this summer thing doesn't last forever, does it? I know lots of people that were camping over the weekend despite the rainy start, including my sister, who is passing through southern Manitoba. I don't see her very often. She was camping over the weekend saying Friday night was kind of miserable with that rain. But they always have different events at different campgrounds, especially some of the seasonals in the area. I know Delta Beach was doing a big

barbecue kind of on the weekend. They had their redneck games at Ofties. That was out at Armstrong's. At Big Point for a bit on Saturday. And they were all having a lot of fun. And yeah, camping's not done yet. But it's that time of year that you look at the calendar and you think, okay, yeah. Drink About Me, Brett Kissel. We

Kissel, Drink About Me. It is 7:13. And if you were to rewind things 125 years, so now it's August 17th, 1901. Wonder what they would do on August 17th, 1901 in Portage. Well, Portage was actually a major hub in Manitoba in 1901. I find this pretty interesting. There was the census that year had the population of Portage just under 4,000. Just under 4,000. And when you added in the RM, it got up over 5,000. And it was a major Manitoba hub when you consider that Brandon had only 5,600 people. So Brandon was the second largest city in Manitoba with about 5,600 people in 1901, and Portage had about 5,000 people just behind Brandon. And the streets, of course, would have looked dramatically different. There was no Saskatchewan Avenue as we know it. Obviously, there was a main street, but there were no automobiles driving down the streets. It would have been horses and buggies and things like that. It actually wasn't even a city just yet in 1901, but if you were taking a trip through Portage, you might have seen the horses and wagons, the hitch and post, the general store, the blacksmith, lots of hotels in the area, the railway. That was a big part of the city at that time. And the horse wasn't just transportation, it was a big part of the infrastructure. They had to deal with the manure, the mud, the watering horses, making sure there were the hitching posts and stables. It looked a little different, but one thing you would have seen in the exact same spot, and this is what's pretty incredible, amongst all those horses and dirt paths and railroads and blacksmiths, you would have found Hill's Drugstore. If you can believe that. It's like, what? Hill's Drugstore was here too? Yep, you would have found Hill's Drugstore. They're celebrating 125 years this Saturday. And what a spot to do it at Fort Lorraine Museum. Why not? Showcasing all of the history of Portage la Prairie. So this is running from 10:30 to 2:30 at the museum on Saturday. We'll be there broadcasting live. They're going to have free lunch and dessert and games and door prizes. And they're also going to be opening the Hill's Drugstore exhibit at the museum. I think if a business has been around for 125 years, they deserve an exhibit at the museum. Think of it. Again, some of the buildings in Portage have been around for 125 years in that area. But Hill's Drugstore, same location, same spot, going all the way back to 1901. And same thing, pharmacy, right from day one. Again, you just try to imagine that. That's pretty incredible. So you can celebrate with Hill's Drugstore if you've ever been a customer, if you've ever worked there. If you just want to come out and celebrate the community, it's going to be a lot of fun. And hope to see you. That's this Saturday.

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3: This is what you can expect for the next couple of days weather-wise. Mix of sun and cloud today. There is a 60% chance of showers and a risk of a thunderstorm later today. Wind's going to shift to northwest and gust 40. And we're looking at a high of 23. Partly cloudy tonight, goes down to a 30% chance of showers, and the gusty wind will become light this evening with a low of 10. Tuesday, tomorrow, mainly sunny. Northwest wind gusting to 40 once again. High 24. Then Wednesday, sunny with a high 28. Could be some scattered showers at the end of the day there. Thursday, sunny with a high 29. In Brandon, mainly sunny, it is 12. Winnipeg, partly cloudy and 13. For Portage, we have mainly cloudy conditions. It is a southwest wind, 17. Our current temperature at 17 degrees.
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4: 722, just heard from Lady Wilson answering the question, what are three things that are easy to lose? Phone, keys, wallet? She was playing down in South Dakota at the Sturgis event that wrapped up over the weekend. Thousands and thousands and thousands of bikers come from all over the

place to take part in that one. Yeah, easy to lose your golf ball as well if you like golfing. And still some golf events coming up at the Portage Club. The season's not over yet. Lots of events at different golf courses around the area. I noticed United Way Glow Golf still to come in September. The Gino Romano Par 3 Portage Terrier Tournament still to come. How about Central Plains Cancer Services and their golf event? That's this Friday, so hopefully nice weather for that. And this past weekend, they held the club championships at the Portage course. That always draws out a crowd. And junior boys, this is for the younger players. Junior boys winner, Logan Cairns, yes. And the winner of the men's event was Quinton Neff. Quinton, yes. Senior men's, Dean Adams takes home the trophy. The ladies' side, the junior girls winner was Brooke Henderson. So congratulations to Brooke. No surprise, the woman's winner, Lindsay Jordan. Okay. Seen that name before. In the senior women's category, Erin McCartney taking home the trophy. That was the club championships at the Portage course over the weekend. Conditions maybe a little cool and wet to start the weekend, but lots of golfers taking it in, having some fun nonetheless, that event. 7:23. This one from Carrie Underwood. She's headed south. We got a pontoon.

Carrie Underwood is southbound, 726. We were talking golf a few moments ago. The summer sports season is slowly winding down. That would include baseball, and for most of the younger players, the season is done. Still lots has been going on as some of the summer sports wrap up. The Winnipeg Sea Bears winning the championship on the weekend. They've always drawn well. The Winnipeg Goldeyes have always been very, very popular. They've been reeling off a bunch of victories, and they've worked themselves into the playoff picture. Not sure the Toronto Blue Jays are any real threat to make the playoffs, but they've reeled off enough wins in August that they've worked themselves back into the picture, at least. At least you could talk about it. And how about the Winnipeg Blue Bombers? They won over the weekend, and they got a big game this week. It's a road game at Edmonton. Edmonton's been having a great season after a bunch of years of not doing very well, but this will be a key one in the standings if the Bombers can pull that one off. It's on Friday night, and I know some of the younger football players with the Portage Pitbulls, they're now getting ready for their season and things getting underway with the Portage Pitbulls. They've been practicing for a while, and now it's playing for real. So the Pitbulls are back, and they'll be playing for the next little while into September and the fall months. And, yeah, hockey seems to go all year now with camps and things of the sort, but we're only a few weeks away from Terrier training camp, and hockey's going to be front and center again. So if you're one of those people that travels around all the rinks in the winter, taking your kids here and there, enjoy these last few weeks. Because you're going to be doing that again sooner than later. Love, hate, love. It's Owen Wrigling. Our local news coming up next. You're with Country 93, 17 degrees this morning. Dreams I'm in.

0: Portage Online News with Shufeldt's Plumbing and Heating. When a small drip becomes a big headache, turn to the team that keeps Portage flowing. Shufeldt's in Portage.
1: High of 23 today with a good chance of showers and a thunderstorm. Good morning, I'm Mike Bloom. Terry Porter is looking to return to the council table for another term. Porter says the city's made significant progress over the past 4 years, including work on Saskatchewan Avenue, Crescent Road, community safety, and other infrastructure. If re-elected, she says roads, parks, and Crescent Lake will remain among her priorities, along with the water treatment expansion.
2: That water treatment expansion is going to be a very top one, and I think on everybody's priority, because that's how we're going to grow. More services and more industries coming to Portage, so I want to see Portage grow. It deserves it.
1: She adds she believes Portage has a lot of potential and wants to build on that progress if given another term. Stonewall Quarry Days featured a parade with antique vehicles, including a 1919 Model T Ford and a John Deere tractor. Barry Tomick was there with the Rocklands Antique Club, which sells corn on the cob to support charities. Tomick says it took some time to get his Model T running again.
3: There's a few years I haven't had it running, but it's perking along today.
1: He adds the club's been part of Quarry Days for years. This week's Her Voice, presented by CCAN, presents Portage educator and author Stephanie Kaufman. After years of traveling and teaching around the world, Stephanie says Portage of Prairie became the place where she finally put down roots.
4: And after years of wandering, it is kind of nice to have a chance to put down roots and actually become a part of a community.
1: She settled in the community after her father died in 2011 and since has become involved with several local organizations. A new criminal offense in Canada is aimed at a pattern of coercive control in intimate relationships rather than just individual incidents of abuse. Sally Marcellet, who supervises child and family services programming, says that control can also affect children as they watch one parent undermined by the other. She says the effects can sometimes be difficult to recognize and may even make it appear that the victim is not properly caring for their children.
5: A person loses their sense of, I know what's good for me. I know what's good for my kids. And then when they can't get up in the morning, or when they do get up in the morning, maybe he's kept her up during the night with yelling, and now she's got to get up with the kids, and she sends them off to school and doesn't send them with a lunch.
1: In November, domestic abuse response coordinator Jamie Small will offer training about how to identify and address coercive control to community organizations who work with families and children. Portage of Prairie author Terry Todd's exploring one of Canada's deadliest disasters in her latest Christian historical fiction novel. The Reluctant Healer of Halifax centers on a wounded soldier and a former nursing student caught in the aftermath of the 1917 Halifax explosion. Todd combined

0: and fictional characters with real experiences uncovered through her historical research. Her 11th novel was released August 1st, with Todd scheduled for a McGregor book signing August 22nd. Manitoba Parks is encouraging people to use care when gathering wild foods in provincial parks. Visitors can collect small amounts of berries, mushrooms, and nuts for personal use, but commercial harvesting requires a permit. People should know exactly what they're collecting, since some wild species can be poisonous. Visitors are also asked to not remove entire plants, roots, soil, or bark, and to leave enough behind for the wildlife. Don't miss a beat. 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
0: Today, a mix of sun and cloud with 60% chance of showers and the risk of a thunderstorm. We'll get winds gusting up to 40 this morning with a high of 23. It'll feel like 28 with humidity. UV index is 6 or high. Tonight is partly cloudy with a small chance of showers this evening and that risk of a thunderstorm from this morning. Gusts of wind will blow up toward 40, and that'll become light this evening with a low of 10. Tomorrow's mainly sunny. Winds will gust up to 40 late in the morning, high of 24. UV index will be 5 or moderate. Clear tomorrow night with a low of 9. Wednesday brings back a sunny sky, high of 28. Wednesday night is cloudy, good chance of showers with a low of 12. Around the region, Brandon is mainly sunny and 12, with Winnipeg partly cloudy and 13. It's mostly cloudy in Portage la Prairie with relative humidity 72% and the temperature 17. 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I'm Mike Bloom.
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I Ain't Saying. That one comes from Jordan Davis. Country 93. Good morning. Monday. Hopefully you had a great weekend. Monday morning is when everyone rolls into work, and that's the first question everybody has for each other. Hey, how was your weekend? And some people will say, fine.

other people go into great detail about everything they did. And sometimes it depends on what you did. Maybe you worked all weekend and you're saying, what weekend? Or possibly you did have some big adventure on the go or some fun event or a wedding or whatever the case may be. That's kind of the Monday conversation Tuesday. Hey, maybe still talking about it a bit. Wednesday, the big shift is on, and then you're starting to look at the weekend ahead. Monday's also the time where we might look at the week ahead, and I know back to school is going to be front and center for lots of families. The shopping part, we're still a good 3 weeks away from the first day of classes. In fact, 3 weeks from today will be the holiday Monday of September long weekend. So if you got some things left on your summer list, things to do, I'll just keep that in mind. 3 weeks from today, Monday of September long weekend, you want to get as much in as you can. Sometimes it really depends on if Mother Nature cooperates. This past weekend was probably the coolest weekend we've had all summer, with rain on Friday and cooler temperatures. Saturday was cooler and rainy, kind of cleared up by the end of the day a bit, and yesterday was a touch better. Today, mix of sun and cloud. We do have a 60% chance of showers today. It's still going to be a little below normal for this time of year, but it's also going to warm up in the middle of the week quite a bit. Weather details a few minutes away. Right now, Stella Lefty, who was just at WeFest in Detroit Lakes, Minnesota, just over a week ago. Another festival in the books for the year. It's called Boston.

think everybody likes it when someone's nice to them, don't they? Boston from Stella Lefty. Country 93, good morning. What's still on your summer bucket list? What are you still hoping to do before summer comes to an end? We're going to flash that question up on our Facebook page this morning and see what people are still trying to sneak in before September hits and things really, really change. I think we feel it in the air already. And I was on a road trip last week, so back from holidays, but driving around in southwestern Manitoba, a lot of machinery was on the move already, and farmers

0: working in fields, and we're just going to see more and more of that as the weeks move along. Yesterday on my travels as well, past Aldine Moreau's. Maybe we'll get her to come in and chat this week, but they got their annual rainbow auction. Their annual rainbow auction with the ticket sales starting today at the Herman Pryor Center. And they got 16 big grand prizes and then some smaller prizes, and they're doing their sunshine raffle sales this week as well, as they still have plenty of those to sell. But it's kind of blitz week for the big rainbow auction before they make all the draws at the end of the month. So if you'd like to get some tickets, check it out, Herman Pryor Center. I know they're going to be there from 9 to 7 today, first day of the sales, and they'll continue them on right till the 27th of this month. And then it's draw time. They had some music going at the Memorial Garden yesterday. Island Park was busy, as it normally is on a Sunday, but the sun came out, Splash Island was busy, the golf course was busy with the club championship. People were playing pickleball, a couple of musicians again at the Memorial Garden, crowd watching that, people walking around the grandstand and some of the picnic shelters being well used by people in the area. Just a hub of activity, a couple of pickleball players, tennis players, a few people camping as well at the fairgrounds. And trying to get all that in over the next little while before the weather really takes a turn. But this week, got some hot weather in the forecast, and we'll look at that next.
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0: Here's what you can expect over the next couple of days. It's going to be a mix of sun and cloud today with a 60% chance of showers and a risk of a thunderstorm. Northwest wind gusting to 40 later this morning, so a bit breezy, and 23 is our expected high. Tonight, partly cloudy, 30% chance of showers. The wind will become light and the low of 10. For Tuesday, tomorrow, mainly sunny. Again, a northwest wind gusting to 40, so a touch windy. 24, the high on Tuesday. Wednesday, sunny with a high 28. Brandon, mainly sunny and 12 this morning. In Winnipeg, it's partly cloudy and 13 for Portage. Mainly cloudy. Southwest wind, 17. Our temperature is 17 degrees. Sun doing its best to get through that cloud early today.
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Keith Urban with Wasted Time. Country 93, 752. If you're working at 8 o'clock this morning, no more time to waste. You got 7.5 minutes to get there. It is 17 degrees as we start another week in the area. Looking ahead at some of the different events. Now when we see events, we're starting to say this is maybe the last time of the year, or this is winding down, or this league is coming to an end. Final concert in the park this coming Thursday. They do concerts in the park through the summer months, and this Thursday night should be gorgeous, according to the forecast. If the forecast is right, sunny and 29 on Thursday, with a nice clear evening. So a beautiful night for a concert in the park on Thursday. And you could check out Country Music Night this time around. Troy Flamond, who's played with so many talented artists over the years, and he's so talented himself, but he's going to be on stage doing some of his original tunes and maybe a few cover tunes. I know he always works those in there. So Troy will start things up. And then Johnny Dietrich, a very familiar name, be doing some tunes with Ken Wetlaufer, another name that a lot of people will recognize, and he's played with lots of different bands and things like that. But Johnny and Ken will be doing some tunes on Thursday night. Should be a great night. Concerts in the park Thursday. Island Park, bring along your lawn chair. They'll have some food. Got to have that lemonade. Maybe we even stop by with Celebrate Summer. Getting closer and closer to that year-end party, and we better add some more names to the list. Because it's Friday the 29th, and we need 100 names on the list. Right now, there's 25. Not too late for you to enter at Portage Online.

0: com right now if you haven't done so yet. But we're still going to be out at a few more events, like possibly Concerts in the Park on Thursday for you to get your name in the draw box there. It's all presented by Dufresne Furniture Portage, Blue Moon Water, Massetton Construction, Interlake Ottawa Tractor Parts of Harburg, and Smitty's Family Restaurant in Portage. Over the weekend, we were at Quarry Days, and you can check out some of those pictures at Portage Online. But again, that $7,000 gift card and a whole host of other prizes up for grabs in a week and a half. And we're going to be adding names to that list every single day this week. It's 7:55.
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1: 60% chance of showers and a high of 23. Good morning, I'm Mike Bloom. Terry Porter is seeking re-election to Portage of Prairie City Council, saying her first term has been about community growth and long-term planning. The former correctional officer and Central Region Sheriff points to infrastructure projects, community safety, and waste management as some of the work she's most proud of. Porter says her decision to run again is rooted in her connection to the community.
2: This is where I meet my best friends and my family. The people here are just wonderful, open arms. They embrace me, and I love this place.
1: She adds she hopes to continue giving back to the community that she's proud to call home. Stonewall Quarry Days brought the community together for a weekend of events, including Saturday morning's parade. Community co-chair Tony Delaroque says the event takes plenty of planning, with next year already being discussed. For her, people are what make the weekend special.
3: All the people, all the smiles, all the children, and just, it's such a great time.
1: Delaroque says there's something different happening each day, from rides to food and entertainment. She adds that organizers are already looking ahead to next year. This week's Her Voice, presented by CCAN, features Portage educator and author Stephanie Kaufman, who has spent much of her life combining teaching with travel. Kaufman says it took several invitations to help in small church schools before she recognized education as her calling.
4: When I graduated, I didn't have a plan to go into education, but then I was asked, if you're not doing anything, would you be willing to come and help? And after about three or four times of that, I'm going, maybe I'm supposed to be a teacher.
1: She taught in 13 countries, 4 provinces, and 8 states, and now we tell her story on Portage Online. Canada has made coercive control in intimate relationships a criminal offense, targeting patterns of behavior used to control or intimidate a partner. Jamie Small, domestic abuse response coordinator with Child and Family Services Central Manitoba, says children are often overlooked when people consider the effects of this type of abuse. He gives an example in a home with a father with a pattern of coercive control.
5: If he does all the stuff about like undermining, impacting her mental health, how does that impact the children? It's like, how does that impact them behaviorally? Like, you've seen stories of kids mimicking their own behavior of their abusive fathers, or just like, you know, kids acting out at school.
1: In November, Small will offer training about how to identify and address coercive control to community organizations who work with families and children. Portage of Prairie author Terry Todd is taking readers back to the Halifax explosion of 1917 in her newest novel. The Reluctant Healer of Halifax is Todd's 11th book and follows 2 fictional characters whose lives are changed by the disaster that killed nearly 2,000 people. Todd based many of her experiences on research into people who lived through the explosion. The book was released August 1st, with a book signing set for McGregor August 22nd. Manitoba Parks is reminding visitors to forage responsibly while enjoying provincial parks this summer. Small amounts of berries, mushrooms, and nuts can be gathered for personal use, provided the species are not protected. Visitors are reminded to properly identify wild foods before eating them, as some can be poisonous. Harvesters should only take what they need, leave enough for wildlife and others, and avoid damaging plants or their surroundings. Stay connected and stream anytime and anywhere by downloading the Portage Online app.
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1: Today, a mix of sun and cloud with 60% chance of showers and the risk of a thunderstorm. We'll get winds gusting up to 40 this morning with a high of 23. It'll feel like 28 with humidity. UV index is 6 or high. Tonight is partly cloudy with a small chance of showers this evening and that risk of a thunderstorm from this morning. Gusts of wind will blow up toward 40, and that'll become light this evening with a low of 10. Tomorrow's mainly sunny. Winds will gust up to 40 late in the morning, high of 24. UV index will be 5 or moderate. Clear tomorrow night with a low of 9. Wednesday brings back a sunny sky, high of 28. Wednesday night is cloudy, good chance of showers with a low of 12. Around the region, Brandon is mainly sunny and 12, with Winnipeg partly cloudy and 13. It's mostly cloudy in Portage of Prairie with relative humidity 72% and the temperature 17. 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I'm Mike Bloom.
0: Sunshine, dirt roads, and strong coffee.
6: Look like you love me. Hey, honey, I'm a
0: that's country. Country 93.

Morgan Wallen, I got better. It is Country 93. Good morning, Monday. Another weekend is coming gone. We're down to two weekends left. Two weekends left in August. And 3 weeks from today, the holiday Monday of September long weekend, as late as it can possibly be this year on September 7th. But 2 weeks from today, the last day of August. You still got to fit some things in for your summer? You want to do some things again that you've already done? We'll talk about that in a moment. Mix of sun and cloud in store today. We've seen a fair amount of cloud early today, but the sun trying to get through. There's also a 60% chance of showers or a risk of a thunderstorm later today. So we'll keep an eye on that. High 23 and a bit breezy. Northwest wind gusting to 40 at times today. But not too bad. Right now, an average daytime high, still 25, but we're going to see that average start to go down quickly. Warm in the middle of the week, 28 on Wednesday and 29 on Thursday. Those are going to be the two big warm days of the week. And concerts in the park on Thursday night. That'd be great weather for that. We've stopped by there as part of Celebrate Summer, and we're going to be adding 10 names to our Celebrate Summer list this hour. From people that have entered at events that we've been at this year. We're also going to be adding some names this week from the Portage Online entries. So you can go to portageonline.com. Got 75 names that we still got to put on that list. So a big piece of it. The $7,000 prize from Dufresne, the grand prize. Dufresne Furniture, our big partner. Next Friday, not this coming Friday, but the next one. That's when we're going to be giving it away and a whole host of other prizes to give away that day as well. Summer's not over yet. Still some events to attend to. And when we ask, what do you still have on your list to do this summer? Maybe a float down a river somewhere. A little bit of swimming left to do. Not done with the lakes in the area. Oh, yes. Wasn't the best of the weekends for that. Tim of the Glory Boys, it's Float on Country 93.

the Glory Boys with Float. Wasn't the best of weekends for swimming, but yesterday was okay. Splash Island was busy. I'm sure some people were still swimming in the lakes in the area. I know some people like floating down the river in their inner tube. Saw on social media, the Redneck Games were on at Ofties. That's a popular campground. You got Lynch's Point. I was chatting with some people that were camping at Armstrong's on the weekend, and there was a big wedding out there at Big Point. You got Creekside and Miller's and lots of provincial parks in the area. I was saying, what's still on your summer to-do list? Summary type things. And I've done some light hikes. I like getting out and doing one big hike at least every summer. Haven't been able to do that just yet, but you can hike well into fall, but it kind of takes on a different feeling. Celebrate Summer certainly isn't done yet. No, we got lots of events left to go to, and right now we're going to be adding 10 more names to our list. 10 more. Get this. This is a box full of all the different places we went, names in there, and I'm pulling a bunch out right now. I'm going to get 10 of them, so I got a handful here. Grab a few more. We're going to add these names to the end of summer party list. And it's not the end of summer by any means on Friday the 28th, not this Friday, but next Friday. But that's when we're going to give away the $7,000 gift card for the living room, dining room, or bedroom package of your dreams. But a lot of other people with invites are also going to win some prizes. So let's see who we're adding to this list right here. I'm kind of organizing them. And we'll hopefully can read them. Sometimes if I get your name wrong, I'm doing the best I can. So here's who we're going to add to the list here shortly. And this will be lunchtime on the 28th. Crystal Bogue. Name just came out. Crystal, yes. And who do we have here next? It looks like Anna Bates. No, Crystal Bogue from Portage. Anna doesn't have, looks like a Portage address. Anna Bates. Next name we have out here is Cheryl Fletcher. Cheryl, yes. All right, got to do 10 of these, so we'll go through them pretty quick. Just dropped one on the floor. I'll see if I can reach that one and grab it. David Henderson of Rathwell, putting your name on the list. Wonder what event he entered at. Caleb McLennan. Yes, Caleb. He's got an invite. Hopefully these people will be able to join us. Maybe one of them wins the big prize. Shay Lynn Taves of Austin. Shay Lynn, congratulations to you. Maybe she entered at the Thresherman's reunion. Mega Patel. Just pulled that name out. Got a few left. Michelle Bernard. Michelle Bernard, looks like a Portage address there. Congratulations, you got an invite. Johnny Barrett. Johnny Barrett, another one. And now let's see which one I dropped on the floor. I'm going to have to actually stand up and bend over to get this. I don't know if they're cheering for me because I had the last name here that we're adding today, and we still got lots to add. Seth Funk. Seth Funk says McGregor. So we'll be getting a hold of these people. Friday the 28th is when we're having this big party. Someone walks away with the big prize. Many others will win some of the smaller

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4: Looks like a mix of sun and cloud in store for us today. Also a 60% chance of showers and a risk of a thunderstorm at some point today. The wind will shift out of the northwest and gust as high as 40, so a bit breezy. And 23 is the high today. Partly cloudy tonight with a 30% chance of evening showers. The gusty northwest wind will become light and the low of 10. Tuesday tomorrow, mainly sunny. Northwest wind gusting to 40 once again tomorrow and 24 the high. Tuesday night clear with a low of 9. And Wednesday sunshine with a high 28. Thursday looks sunny and warm as well. In Brandon, mainly sunny, it's 14. Winnipeg this hour, mainly cloudy and 15. We are partly cloudy in Portage. Sun getting through now. The wind out of the west, 15. Our current temperature is 17 degrees.
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5: 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That's what I'm talking about. 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

It is Ella Langley and Be Her. Big hit. A lot of people would love to be Ella Langley these days. She is red hot. Everything she does turns to gold. Concerts are sold out. Tickets are hard to get. Yes. Maybe you ought to be Carly. We asked this question on our Country 93 Facebook page today. What do you still want to get in before summer ends? But 2 weeks until the end of August and 3 weeks to the holiday Monday of September long weekend. That's the question. What do you still want to do or maybe do again? Carly answered, well, I want to pressure wash my house and deck, water seal the deck and fence, take down the pool and wash all the windows. That sounds like 2 or 3 months of work to me. Not just 2 weeks of work. Hope you can get all that done. And I guess if you put your mind to it and you have a couple of days to tackle that, you probably could. But I was thinking fun things. But I guess sometimes it is fun to accomplish those duties where you're getting something done that needs to be done. Whether it be water sealing a deck or painting a fence. Might not be fun when you're doing it, but when you're done and you can look back on your work and say, yep, I did that. Could have some fun this Saturday at Fort Lorraine Museum. Back in August of 1901, Hill's Drugstore opened their doors. Just imagine, there's no Saskatchewan Avenue. It's a dirt trail. There's Portage is a bustling

0: City in 1901. In fact, it was almost as big as Brandon at that point. The railway was a big deal. Horses, blacksmiths, probably like the Wild West, you would think a little bit in there. Right in the middle of it all was Hill's Drugstore in 1901. Saturday, they're celebrating 125 years at Fort Lorraine Museum. It's all free, so free admission. But if you'd like to make a donation, it will go to the Fort Lorraine Museum. So they're going to have lunch, a dessert, and games, and door prizes. We'll be live on location. They're going to be opening up the Hill's Drugstore exhibit. 125 years. Yeah, it's a reason to celebrate. So many people have worked there over the years, have dealt with the business. Well, I mean, it's been there since 1901, so it's been there longer than anyone in Portage. There's nobody here in Portage that was around when Hill's Drugstore opened their doors. And if you want to celebrate with them in a big community event Saturday, you're certainly welcome to do that. 10:30 to 2:30. Looking forward to it this coming weekend.
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0: We're going to be heading over to the newsroom with Mike Bloom in a moment. But first, it's down to the honky tonk. Jake Owen, 17 degrees, some sunshine this morning.

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1: High of 23 today with a good chance of showers and a thunderstorm. Good morning, I'm Mike Bloom. Terry Porter is looking to return to the council table for another term. Porter says the city's made significant progress over the past 4 years, including work on Saskatchewan Avenue, Crescent Road, community safety, and other infrastructure. If re-elected, she says roads, parks, and Crescent Lake will remain among her priorities, along with the water treatment expansion.
2: That water treatment expansion is going to be a very top one, and I think on everybody's priority, because that's how we're going to grow. More services and more industries coming to Portage, so I want to see Portage grow. It deserves it.
1: She adds she believes Portage has a lot of potential and wants to build on that progress if given another term. Stonewall Quarry Days featured a parade with antique vehicles, including a 1919 Model T Ford and a John Deere tractor. Barry Tomick was there with the Rocklands Antique Club, which

0: sells corn on the cob to support charities. Tomek says it took some time to get his Model T running again.
1: There's a few years I haven't had it running, but it's perking along today.
0: He adds the club's been part of Quarry Days for years. This week's Her Voice, presented by CCAN, presents Portage educator and author Stephanie Kaufman. After years of traveling and teaching around the world, Stephanie says Portage la Prairie became the place where she finally put down roots.
2: And after years of wandering, it is kind of nice to have a chance to put down roots and actually become a part of a community.
0: She settled in the community after her father died in 2011 and since has become involved with several local organizations. A new criminal offense in Canada is aimed at a pattern of coercive control in intimate relationships. Rather than just individual incidents of abuse. Sally Marcellet, who supervises child and family services programming, says that control can also affect children as they watch one parent undermined by the other. She says the effects can sometimes be difficult to recognize and may even make it appear that the victim is not properly caring for their children.
3: A person loses their sense of, I know what's good for me. I know what's good for my kids. And then when they can't get up in the morning, or when they do get up in the morning, maybe he's kept her up during the night with yelling, and now she's got to get up with the kids, and she sends them off to school and doesn't send them with a lunch.
0: In November, Domestic Abuse Response Coordinator Jamie Small will offer training about how to identify and address coercive control to community organizations who work with families and children. Portage la Prairie author Terry Todd's exploring one of Canada's deadliest disasters in her latest Christian historical fiction novel, The Reluctant Healer of Halifax. Centers on a wounded soldier and a former nursing student caught in the aftermath of the 1917 Halifax explosion. Todd combines fictional characters with real experiences uncovered through her historical research. Her 11th novel was released August 1st, with Todd scheduled for a McGregor book signing August 22nd. Manitoba Parks is encouraging people to use care when gathering wild foods in provincial parks. Visitors can collect small amounts of berries, mushrooms, and nuts for personal use, but commercial harvesting requires a permit. People should know exactly what they're collecting, since some wild species can be poisonous. Visitors are also asked to not remove entire plants, roots, soil, or bark, and to leave enough behind for the wildlife. Don't miss a beat. Stream us anywhere by downloading the Portage Online app.
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0: Today, a mix of sun and cloud with 60% chance of showers and the risk of a thunderstorm. We'll get winds gusting up to 40 this morning with a high of 23. It'll feel like 28 with humidity. UV index is 6 or high. Tonight is partly cloudy with a small chance of showers this evening and that risk of a thunderstorm from this morning. Gusts of wind will blow up toward 40, and that'll become light this evening with a low of 10. Tomorrow's mainly sunny. Winds will gust up to 40 late in the morning, high of 24. UV index will be 5 or moderate. Clear tomorrow night with a low of 9. Wednesday brings back a sunny sky, high of 28. Wednesday night is cloudy, good chance of showers with a low of 12. Around the region, Brandon is sunny and 14, with Winnipeg mostly cloudy and 15. Here in Portage la Prairie, it is sunny. Relative humidity 79%, the temperature 17. Your ultimate weather companion, available on the go. 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I'm Mike Bloom.
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picked a good day to leave. Riley Green, where are you leaving to? Still got summer plans on your list? A lot of us take holidays in July and August. I was away last week. Road trip. Oh, yeah. 3,850 kilometers. Yeah, it was a drive. Saw all kinds of things I'd never seen before. I do enjoy that. Even just driving down a road I've never been on. Looking around, you might be seeing the same things that you've seen nearby, but you could say, I've never been on this road before. I'm seeing things with my eyes that I've never seen before in my entire life. I think that's pretty cool when you get that chance. Again, it might even be considered boring, but you can say to yourself, I've never seen this before, ever. And sometimes even doing the same thing again, if you haven't done it in years, it looks different. Things have changed. So possibly you got your holidays at the back half of August. You're off this week or next week. 2 weeks from today, the last day of August, 3 weeks today.

with September long weekend happening as late as it possibly can. The kids, at least for the Portage division, are going back on the 10th of September. So on one hand, you might think, okay, 2 weeks left in August, back to school right away, but we're still pretty much 3.5 weeks away from that. Makes it seem like summer has extended maybe a little bit. And hopefully the sunshine is plenty, because harvest season is here as well. Sunshine's free. Tennille Towns.

0: Sunshine's free. That comes from Tenille Towns. Of course, we're hoping for lots of sunshine for the last couple of weeks of August, and we should get some sunshine here this week. Details in a moment.
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0: Latest forecast calling for a mix of sun and cloud today. There is a 60% chance of showers or thunderstorms, and the wind shifting to northwest and gusting to 40 at times, so a bit windy. High 23. Tonight partly cloudy. The wind will calm down and will drop down to 10. Tomorrow mainly sunny. Northwest wind gusting to 40 again. High of 24. And then on Wednesday, sunny with a high 28. We'll throw in Thursday just because it's supposed to be sunny with a high 29. So looking pretty good there. In Brandon, mainly sunny, it's 14. Winnipeg, mainly cloudy, and 15. For Portage, we have mainly sunny conditions. West wind 15. And our

0: married. Yes, she did that in early July. July and August, of course, extremely popular months for weddings in Manitoba. Maybe you were part of a wedding this past weekend. Again, I've been talking to a lot of people that have been involved in weddings this summer, whether it was their kids or they were involved in the wedding or grandparents or whatever the case may be. And always a popular thing between May long weekend and September long weekend. About 75% of the weddings each year in Manitoba happen in that time frame.
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It's Evan Burrison on the south side of sober. Country 93, 8:56 at 9 o'clock. We have all of your latest local news. Mike Bloom be joining us. Tomorrow, what do we got up tomorrow? Price check at aisle free with the Homestead Co-op. Got a $25 gift card and maybe some other prizes to give away tomorrow morning. We're going to be adding 10 names to our Celebrate Summer list. Celebrate Summer with Dufresne Furniture, Blue Moon Water, Messiton Construction, Interlake Ottawa Tractor Parts of Harburg, Smitty's Family Restaurant. We added 10 this morning from the events that

we've been to. Tomorrow we're adding names from Portage Online entries. So be listening for that. If you haven't entered yet on Portage Online, you could do so today. Maybe. You'll win the $7,000 grand prize a week and a half from now. And lots of other prizes to give away that day as well. Friday, August 28th is when we're going to have that kind of wind-up, celebrate summer party over at Dufresne. If you say that don't impress me much, well, it impresses me. Shania Twain, Country 93, happy

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2: 60% chance of showers and a high of 23. Good morning, I'm Mike Bloom. Terry Porter is seeking re-election to Portage of Prairie City Council, saying her first term has been about community growth and long-term planning. The former correctional officer and Central Region Sheriff points to infrastructure projects, community safety, and waste management as some of the work she's most proud of. Porter says her decision to run again is rooted in her connection to the community.
3: This is where I meet my best friends and my family. The people here are just wonderful, open arms. They embrace me, and I love this place.
2: She adds she hopes to continue giving back to the community that she's proud to call home. Stonewall Quarry Days brought the community together for a weekend of events, including Saturday morning's parade. Community co-chair Tony Delaroque says the event takes plenty of planning, with next year already being discussed. For her, people are what make the weekend special.
4: All the people, all the smiles, all the children, and just, it's such a great time.
2: Delaroque says there's something different happening each day, from rides to food and entertainment. She adds that organizers are already looking ahead to next year. This week's Her Voice, presented by CCAN, features Portage educator and author Stephanie Kaufman, who has spent much of her life combining teaching with travel. Kaufman says it took several invitations to help in small church schools before she recognized education as her calling.
5: When I graduated, I didn't have a plan to go into education, but then I was asked, if you're not doing anything, would you be willing to come and help? And after about three or four times of that, I'm going, maybe I'm supposed to be a teacher.
2: She taught in 13 countries, 4 provinces, and 8 states, and now we tell her story on Portage Online. Canada has made coercive control in intimate relationships a criminal offense, targeting patterns of behavior used to control or intimidate a partner. Jamie Small, domestic abuse response coordinator with Child and Family Services Central Manitoba, says children are often overlooked when people consider the effects of this type of abuse. He gives an example in a home with a father with a pattern of coercive control.
6: If he does all this stuff about like undermining, impacting her mental health, how does that impact the children? It's like, how does that impact them behaviorally? Like, you've seen stories of kids mimicking their own behavior of their abusive fathers, or just like, you know, kids acting out at school.
2: In November, Small will offer training about how to identify and address coercive control to community organizations who work with families and children. Portage of Prairie author Terry Todd is taking readers back to the Halifax explosion of 1917 in her newest novel. The Reluctant Healer of Halifax is Todd's 11th book and follows 2 fictional characters whose lives are changed by the disaster that killed nearly 2,000 people. Todd based many of her experiences on research into people who lived through the explosion. The book was released August 1st, with a book signing set for McGregor August 22nd. Manitoba Parks is reminding visitors to forage responsibly while enjoying provincial parks this summer. Small amounts of berries, mushrooms, and nuts can be gathered for personal use, provided the species are not protected. Visitors are reminded to properly identify wild foods before eating them, as some can be poisonous. Harvesters should only take what they need, leave enough for wildlife and others, and avoid damaging plants or their surroundings. Stay connected and stream anytime and anywhere by downloading the Portage Online app.
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2: Today, a mix of sun and cloud with 60% chance of showers and the risk of a thunderstorm. We'll get winds gusting up to 40 this morning with a high of 23. It'll feel like 28 with humidity. UV index is 6 or high. Tonight is partly cloudy with a small chance of showers this evening and that risk of a thunderstorm from this morning. Gusts of wind will blow up toward 40, and that'll become light this evening with a low of 10. Tomorrow's mainly sunny. Winds will gust up to 40 late in the morning, high of 24. UV index will be 5 or moderate. Clear tomorrow night with a low of 9. Wednesday brings back a sunny sky, high of 28. Wednesday night is cloudy, good chance of showers with a low of 12. Around the region, Brandon is sunny and 14, with Winnipeg mostly cloudy and 15. Here in Portage of Prairie, it is sunny. Relative humidity 79%, the temperature 17. Your ultimate weather companion, available on the go. 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I'm Mike Bloom.
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That was Knock Off by Jess Mosalouk on Country 93. Good morning and welcome to the Monday morning 9 o'clock hour. If you've been with us since the early morning, welcome to the second half. And if you're just joining us now, good morning to you. It's August 17th, which means we're getting into that part of summer where everybody starts asking the same question. How is it already almost the end of August? It feels like summer just got started and now the calendar is moving a little faster than I'd like it. But there's still lots of summer left to enjoy. Maybe you got some time off coming up. Maybe you got some plans with friends or family. Or maybe you're just looking forward to sitting outside tonight with absolutely nothing on the schedule. But whatever you're up to this Monday, I hope we can keep you company all morning long right here on Country 93. Here's Chevy Silverado.

0: That was After Dark by James Barker Band on Country 93. Well, there's a very specific feeling that comes with a summer Monday. You know the weekend is over, but your brain is still operating like it's Saturday. You're thinking about what you did over the weekend, what you should have done, and maybe already thinking about what you want to do this coming weekend. And somewhere in between all of that, you're supposed to actually get some work done. If that sounds like you this morning, you're definitely not alone. But maybe Monday doesn't have to be all about getting through it. Find something small to look forward to today. A good lunch, a coffee break, a walk outside, or maybe just getting home at the end of the day and putting your feet up. Because sometimes that's enough. But for now, let's keep it right here for some more great country music coming up in just a few minutes.
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3: Today, a mix of sun and cloud with 60% chance of showers and the risk of a thunderstorm. We'll get winds gusting up to 40 this morning with a high of 23. It'll feel like 28 with humidity. UV index is 6 or high. Tonight is partly cloudy with a small chance of showers this evening and that risk of a thunderstorm from this morning. Gusts of wind will blow up toward 40, and that'll become light this evening with a low of 10. Tomorrow's mainly sunny. Winds will gust up to 40 late in the morning, high of 24. UV index will be 5 or moderate. Clear tomorrow night with a low of 9. Wednesday brings back a sunny sky, high of 28. Wednesday night is cloudy, good chance of showers with a low of 12. Around the region, Brandon's mainly sunny and 17. Winnipeg, mostly cloudy and 16. Here in Portage La Prairie, it's sunny. Relative humidity, 77%. Temperatures, 18. 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

That was coming home to you on Country 93. Well, let's get you caught up on your Monday forecast. Today, we're looking at a mix of sun and cloud with a 60% chance of showers and a risk of a thunderstorm. Winds will be southwest at 20 kilometers an hour, becoming northwest at 20 and gusting up to 40 this morning. And the high today is 23 degrees with a humidex of 28. That UV index will also be high today at 6, so sunscreen is still a good idea if you're spending time outside. And tonight, we'll see partly cloudy skies with a 30% chance of showers this evening, and again, with a risk of a thunderstorm. Winds will become light this evening with an overnight low of 10 degrees. So not a bad day overall. If you're wanting to do something outside, like get some yard work done, maybe just go for a walk, you should definitely do that today. But for now, let's keep it right here for some more great music. Here's I Never Lie.

0: That was Good Time Goes by Dallas Smith on Country 93. If you got little ones at home today and you're looking for a way to get everybody out of the house, there's drop and play happening this afternoon from 1 to 4 at the Family Resource Center's playroom. There's no registration needed because it's not a formal program. You can come when you want and leave when you need. And the idea is to let the kids play with some new toys, meet new friends, and give parents a chance to get out of the house as well. And I think the part about not having to clean your house for a play date might be the selling point for some people. So if today is one of those days where you're looking around the house thinking, we need to do something, you've got an option. Drop and play 1 until 4 this afternoon at the Family Resource Center's playroom. But for now, let's keep it right here this morning for some more great country music coming your way in just a few minutes.
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2: Today, a mix of sun and cloud with 60% chance of showers and the risk of a thunderstorm. We'll get winds gusting up to 40 this morning with a high of 23. It'll feel like 28 with humidity. UV index is 6 or high. Tonight is partly cloudy with a small chance of showers this evening and that risk of a thunderstorm from this morning. Gusts of wind will blow up toward 40 and that'll become light this evening with a low of 10. Tomorrow's mainly sunny. Winds will gust up to 40 late in the morning, high of 24. UV index will be 5 or moderate. Clear tomorrow night with a low of 9. Wednesday brings back a sunny sky, high of 28. Wednesday night is cloudy, good chance of showers with a low of 12. Around the region, Brandon's mainly sunny and 17. Winnipeg, mostly cloudy and 16. Here in Portage la Prairie, it's sunny. Relative humidity, 77%. Temperatures, 18. 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

0: That was Do This Life on Country 93. Well, Monday mornings always make me appreciate the little things. Like when you realize you actually have enough gas in the vehicle, when you find a parking spot close to where you're going, when you make your coffee and somehow get the perfect amount of cream in it on the first try, or you realize you remembered everything you needed before leaving the house this morning. Those tiny victories can really carry you through the day. So if something goes right for you today, even if it seems completely insignificant, take the win. Monday has a way of giving us enough little challenges. We deserve those little victories as well.
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1: High of 23 today with a good chance of showers and a thunderstorm. Good morning, I'm Mike Bloom. Terry Porter is looking to return to the council table for another term. Porter says the city's made significant progress over the past 4 years, including work on Saskatchewan Avenue, Crescent Road, community safety, and other infrastructure. If re-elected, she says roads, parks, and Crescent Lake will remain among her priorities, along with the water treatment expansion.
2: That water treatment expansion is going to be a very top one, and I think on everybody's priority, because that's how we're going to grow. More services and more industries coming to Portage, so I want to see Portage grow. It deserves it.
1: She adds she believes Portage has a lot of potential and wants to build on that progress if given another term. Stonewall Quarry Days featured a parade with antique vehicles, including a 1919 Model T Ford and a John Deere tractor. Barry Tomick was there with the Rocklands Antique Club, which sells corn on the cob to support charities. Tomick says it took some time to get his Model T running again.
3: It's a few years I haven't had it running, but it's perking along today.
1: He adds the club's been part of Quarry Days for years. This week's Her Voice, presented by CCAN, presents Portage educator and author Stephanie Kaufman. After years of traveling and teaching around the world, Stephanie says Portage la Prairie became the place where she finally put down roots.
4: And after years of wandering, it is kind of nice to have a chance to put down roots and actually become a part of a community.
1: She settled in the community after her father died in 2011 and since has become involved with several local organizations. A new criminal offense in Canada is aimed at a pattern of coercive control in intimate relationships rather than just individual incidents of abuse. Sally Marcellet, who supervises child and family services programming, says that control can also affect children as they watch one parent undermined by the other. She says the effects can sometimes be difficult to recognize and may even make it appear that the victim is not properly caring for their children.
5: A person loses their sense of, I know what's good for me. I know what's good for my kids. And then when they can't get up in the morning, or when they do get up in the morning, maybe he's kept her up during the night with yelling, and now she's got to get up with the kids, and she sends them off to school and doesn't send them with a lunch.
1: In November, Domestic Abuse Response Coordinator Jamie Small will offer training about how to identify and address coercive control to community organizations who work with families and children. Portage la Prairie author Terry Todd's exploring one of Canada's deadliest disasters in her latest Christian historical fiction novel, The Reluctant Healer of Halifax, centers on a wounded soldier and a former nursing student caught in the aftermath of the 1917 Halifax explosion. Todd combines fictional characters with real experiences uncovered through her historical research. Her 11th novel was released August 1st, with Todd scheduled for a McGregor book signing August 22nd. Manitoba Parks is encouraging people to use care when gathering wild foods in provincial parks. Visitors can collect small amounts of berries, mushrooms, and nuts for personal use, but commercial harvesting requires a permit. People should know exactly what they're collecting, since some wild species can be poisonous. Visitors are also asked to not remove entire plants, roots, soil, or bark, and to leave enough behind for the wildlife. Don't miss a beat. Stream us anywhere by downloading the Portage Online app.
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1: Today, a mix of sun and cloud with 60% chance of showers and the risk of a thunderstorm. We'll get winds gusting up to 40 this morning with a high of 23. It'll feel like 28 with humidity. UV index is 6 or high. Tonight is partly cloudy with a small chance of showers this evening and that risk of a thunderstorm from this morning. Gusts of wind will blow up toward 40, and that'll become light this evening with a low of 10. Tomorrow's mainly sunny. Winds will gust up to 40 late in the morning, high of 24. UV index will be 5 or moderate. Clear tomorrow night with a low of 9. Wednesday brings back a sunny sky, high of 28. Wednesday night is cloudy. Good chance of showers with a low of 12. Around the region, Brandon's mainly sunny and 17. Winnipeg, mostly cloudy and 16. Here in Portage la Prairie, it's sunny. Relative humidity, 77%. Temperatures, 18. From the Portage Online Newsroom, I'm Mike Bloom.
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That was We Got Beer by Braden King on Country 93. Well, it's the 10 o'clock hour and you're still listening to Country 93. So good morning if you're just joining me. Hopefully the day is treating you well so far. Monday can be a bit of an adjustment after a summer weekend. But once you get into the rhythm of the day, things usually start moving along pretty quickly. And if you're lucky enough to be outside today, just remember we've got a bit of a mixed bag coming your way. We could see some showers and possibly a thunderstorm, so you might want to keep an eye on the sky. But for now, let's grab another coffee, settle in, and enjoy some more music here on Country 93. Here's two pina coladas.

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14: Today, a mix of sun and cloud with 60% chance of showers and the risk of a thunderstorm. We'll get winds gusting up to 40 this morning with a high of 23. It'll feel like 28 with humidity. UV index is 6 or high. Tonight is partly cloudy with a small chance of showers this evening and that risk of a thunderstorm from this morning. Gusts of wind will blow up toward 40, and that'll become light this evening with a low of 10. Tomorrow's mainly sunny. Winds will gust up to 40 late in the morning, high of 24. UV index will be 5 or moderate. Clear tomorrow night with a low of 9. Wednesday brings back a sunny sky, high of 28. Wednesday night is cloudy, good chance of showers with a low of 12. Around the region, Brandon's mainly sunny and 17. Winnipeg, mostly cloudy and 16. Here in Portage La Prairie, it's sunny. Relative humidity, 77%. Temperatures, 18. 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

That was Girls Like Me on Country 93. Well, looking ahead to Wednesday, there are some fun activities happening at the Portage Regional Library. Storytime is happening Wednesday morning at 10:15 to 11, and the theme this time is potatoes. Yes, I said potatoes. There will be books, crafts, and activities built around the theme. Then Wednesday afternoon, there's Frankenduck Craft, where kids ages 3 and up can create their own hilarious hybrid ducks by mixing different breeds and adding some accessories. These two sessions are from 1 to 2 and again from 5 to 6. So if you got little ones looking for something creative to do, there are a couple of options for Wednesday. But for now, let's keep it right here for more great music. Here is Don't Ruin Flowers by Chanel Arts. Thank you.

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4: Today, a mix of sun and cloud with 60% chance of showers and the risk of a thunderstorm. We'll get winds gusting up to 40 this morning with a high of 23. It'll feel like 28 with humidity. UV index is 6 or high. Tonight is partly cloudy with a small chance of showers this evening and that risk of a thunderstorm from this morning. Gusts of wind will blow up toward 40 and that'll become light this evening with a low of 10. Tomorrow's mainly sunny. Winds will gust up to 40 late in the morning, high of 24. UV index will be 5 or moderate. Clear tomorrow night with a low of 9. Wednesday brings back a sunny sky, high of 28. Wednesday night is cloudy, good chance of showers with a low of 12. Around the region, Brandon's mainly sunny and 17. Winnipeg, mostly cloudy and 16. Here in Portage La Prairie, it's sunny. Relative humidity, 77%. Temperatures, 18. 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

0: That was Airwaves by Brett Kessel on Country 93. Well, there's something about August that makes you want to slow down. Maybe it's because you know the days are getting shorter and you want to squeeze in every bit of summer out of them. So maybe today, instead of rushing through everything, take a little time to enjoy something. Have your coffee outside. Take a longer route home. Sit outside after dinner. Call someone you haven't talked to in a while. It doesn't have to be anything huge. Sometimes the smallest things are the things you remember later. We spend so much time waiting for the next thing that sometimes we forget to enjoy what's happening right now.
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2: 60% chance of showers and a high of 23. Good morning, I'm Mike Bloom. Terry Porter is seeking re-election to Portage of Prairie City Council, saying her first term has been about community growth and long-term planning. The former correctional officer and Central Region Sheriff points to infrastructure projects, community safety, and waste management as some of the work she's most proud of. Porter says her decision to run again is rooted in her connection to the community.
3: This is where I meet my best friends and my family. The people here are just wonderful, open arms. They embrace me, and I love this place.
2: She adds she hopes to continue giving back to the community that she's proud to call home. Stonewall Quarry Days brought the community together for a weekend of events, including Saturday morning's parade. Community co-chair Tony Delaroque says the event takes plenty of planning, with next year already being discussed. For her, people are what make the weekend special.
4: All the people, all the smiles, all the children, and just, it's such a great time.
2: Delaroque says there's something different happening each day, from rides to food and entertainment. She adds that organizers are already looking ahead to next year. This week's Her Voice, presented by CCAN, features Portage educator and author Stephanie Kaufman, who has spent much of her life combining teaching with travel. Kaufman says it took several invitations to help in small church schools before she recognized education as her calling.
5: When I graduated, I didn't have a plan to go into education, but then I was asked, if you're not doing anything, would you be willing to come and help? And after about three or four times of that, I'm going, maybe I'm supposed to be a teacher.
2: She taught in 13 countries, 4 provinces, and 8 states, and now we tell her story on Portage Online. Canada has made coercive control in intimate relationships a criminal offense, targeting patterns of behavior used to control or intimidate a partner. Jamie Small, domestic abuse response coordinator with Child and Family Services Central Manitoba, says children are often overlooked when people consider the effects of this type of abuse. He gives an example in a home with a father with a pattern of coercive control.
6: If he does all the stuff about like undermining, impacting her mental health, how does that impact the children? It's like, how does that impact them behaviorally? Like, you've seen stories of kids mimicking their own behavior of their abusive fathers, or just like, you know, kids acting out at school.
2: In November, Small will offer training about how to identify and address coercive control to community organizations who work with families and children. Portage of Prairie author Terry Todd is taking readers back to the Halifax explosion of 1917 in her newest novel. The Reluctant Healer of Halifax is Todd's 11th book and follows 2 fictional characters whose lives are changed by the disaster that killed nearly 2,000 people. Todd based many of her experiences on research into people who lived through the explosion. The book was released August 1st, with a book signing set for McGregor August 22nd. Manitoba Parks is reminding visitors to forage responsibly while enjoying provincial parks this summer. Small amounts of berries, mushrooms, and nuts can be gathered for personal use, provided the species are not protected. Visitors are reminded to properly identify wild foods before eating them, as some can be poisonous. Harvesters should only take what they need, leave enough for wildlife and others, and avoid damaging plants or their surroundings. Stay connected and stream anytime and anywhere by downloading the Portage Online app.
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2: Today, a mix of sun and cloud with 60% chance of showers and the risk of a thunderstorm. We'll get winds gusting up to 40 this morning with a high of 23. It'll feel like 28 with humidity. UV index is 6 or high. Tonight is partly cloudy with a small chance of showers this evening and that risk of a thunderstorm from this morning. Gusts of wind will blow up toward 40, and that'll become light this evening with a low of 10. Tomorrow's mainly sunny. Winds will gust up to 40 late in the morning, high of 24. UV index will be 5 or moderate. Clear tomorrow night with a low of 9. Wednesday brings back a sunny sky, high of 28. Wednesday night is cloudy, good chance of showers with a low of 12. Around the region, Brandon is mainly sunny and 18.

0: 18, with Winnipeg partly cloudy and 20. Portage of Prairie is mostly cloudy, relative humidity 78%. The temperature is 19. Your ultimate weather companion is available on the go. 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

That was Put It On Me on Country 93. Good morning. I'm Tristan Sokolowski and welcome to the 11 o'clock hour. We're heading into our final hour together this morning and hopefully you found a good groove for your Monday. Maybe you're already checked off a few things off your to-do list. Maybe you haven't started it yet. No judgment here. There's still lots of the day left, and with summer moving along as quickly as it is, I think today is a good day to remind yourself that not every day needs to be productive from the beginning to the end. And get your important stuff done, but leave a little room for yourself as well. Even if it's just sitting outside for 10 minutes with a coffee, those little breaks make a really big difference. So let's enjoy this beautiful morning that we have before we have showers later on, and let's keep the music going. Here's Killin' Time by Clint Black.

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2: Today, a mix of sun and cloud with 60% chance of showers and the risk of a thunderstorm. We'll get winds gusting up to 40 this morning with a high of 23. It'll feel like 28 with humidity. UV index is 6 or high. Tonight is partly cloudy with a small chance of showers this evening and that risk of a thunderstorm from this morning. Gusts of wind will blow up toward 40, and that'll become light this evening with a low of 10. Tomorrow's mainly sunny. Winds will gust up to 40 late in the morning, high of 24. UV index will be 5 or moderate. Clear tomorrow night with a low of 9. Wednesday brings back a sunny sky, high of 28. Wednesday night is cloudy, good chance of showers with a low of 12. Your ultimate weather companion is available on the go. 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

That was IBUB by High Valley on Country 93. Well, do you ever have those days where you look at the clock and think, how is it already this late? And then there's other days where you look at the clock and think, how has it only been 5 minutes? Monday mornings can definitely fall into that second category sometimes. But once you get closer to lunch, things seem to move a little faster. And that's where we are now. We're getting close to lunchtime. The morning is almost behind us. And before you know it, we'll be thinking about what we're doing after work. Maybe that's the best part about Monday. Once you get through the morning, the rest of the day seems to get a little easier. So let's keep the music going. Here's Johnny Walker.

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5: Today, a mix of sun and cloud with 60% chance of showers and the risk of a thunderstorm. We'll get winds gusting up to 40 this morning with a high of 23. It'll feel like 28 with humidity. UV index is 6 or high. Tonight is partly cloudy with a small chance of showers this evening and that risk of a thunderstorm from this morning. Gusts of wind will blow up toward 40 and that'll become light this evening with a low of 10. Tomorrow's mainly sunny. Winds will gust up to 40 late in the morning, high of 24. UV index will be 5 or moderate. Clear tomorrow night with a low of 9. Wednesday brings back a sunny sky, high of 28. Wednesday night is cloudy, good chance of showers with a low of 12. Your ultimate weather companion is available on the go. 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
1: That was Drink Around by Dean Brody on Country 93. Well, we're at the end of our Monday morning together here on Country 93. Thank you so much for spending your morning here with me. Hopefully, I've helped make the start of your week a little lighter. Whether you were working, running errands, getting things done around the house, or just enjoying a slower Monday, remember, we're still in the middle of August. There's still time for those summer evenings, backyard barbecues, walks, ice cream runs, campfires, and all the little things that make this time of year so great. We may be getting closer to the end of summer, but we're not there yet. So I hope you guys try to enjoy today. Keep an eye on that weather because we are expecting some possible rain and thunderstorms. But overall, I hope you guys have a wonderful Monday and keep it right here on Country 93.
2: The Canadian Beef Industry Conference is in Manitoba for the first time. Manitoba Beef Producers CEO Carson Gallum says the event, which kicks off today in Winnipeg, brings together producers and industry leaders from across the country and covers a wide variety of topics.
3: Everything from policy to things that are impacting our industry from a geopolitical side to research, lots of exciting topics. And then it happens concurrently with a couple of major industry meetings, such as the National Checkoff AGM, the Canadian Roundtable for Sustainable Beef's annual meeting, and a semi-annual meeting for the Canadian Cattle Association.
2: Today's focus is Made in Manitoba, a pre-conference tour that focuses on two cattle operations in the Interlake. For Golden West, I'm Glendalee Allen-Bossler.
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1: A mix of sun and cloud today in Portage, and we could see a thunderstorm later on. Good afternoon, I'm Marissa McFadden. The Junkyard Dog Cycling Club is preparing to launch cycling without age in Portage. The program uses an accessible three-wheeled cycle that carries one or two passengers in front of a trained volunteer pilot. Board member Brenda Miller Adams recently tested the bicycle with her 95-year-old mother.
2: I did a little bit of a practice run yesterday. I went to Douglas Campbell Lodge and picked up my 95-year-old mom. She was able to access the chair. I took her for a ride around the park.
1: The bicycle was funded by the Portage and District Community Foundation, with Rotary helping to provide helmets. It will be stored at Stride Place, and residents will be able to book rides once the program's volunteer pilot schedule is established. Some RM of Rockwood residents are still waiting to move forward with repairs following June's major flooding. Reeve West Taplin says delays in the assessment process are creating difficulties.
3: If there was any way to speed that up, it would be great.

0: because we've got people that are somewhat held in limbo because they can't do anything unless stuff is looked at or inspected.
1: Taplin says residents need to know what will be covered before they can make decisions about bringing contractors in to complete repairs. Terry Porter is seeking re-election to Portage City Council, saying her first term has been about community growth and long-term planning. The former correctional officer and Central Region Sheriff points to infrastructure projects, community safety, and waste management as some of the work she's most proud of. Porter says her decision to run again is rooted in her connection to the community.
2: This is where I meet my best friends and my family. The people here are just wonderful, open arms. They embrace me, and I love this place.
1: Porter says she hopes to continue giving back to the community that she is proud to call home. Stonewall Quarry Days brought the community together for a weekend of events, including Saturday morning's parade. Committee co-chair Tony Delaroque says the event takes plenty of planning, with next year already being discussed. For her, the people are what make the weekend special.
3: All the people, all the smiles, all the children, and just, it's such a great time.
1: Delaroque says there is something different happening each day, from rides to food and entertainment. And this week's Her Voice, presented by CCAN, features Portage educator and author Stephanie Kaufman, who has spent much of her life combining teaching with travel. Kaufman says it took several invitations to help in small church schools before she recognized education as her calling.
4: When I graduated, I didn't have a plan to go into education, but then I was asked, if you're not doing anything, would you be willing to come and help? And after about three or four times of that, I'm going, maybe I'm supposed to be a teacher.
1: Kaufman has taught in 13 countries, 4 provinces, and 8 states. And now we tell her story on PortageOnline.com. 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
5: Portage Online weather.
1: A mix of sun and cloud today in Portage, with a good chance of showers and a thunderstorm later today. We'll have a northwest wind gusting up to 40 at times, with a high of 23 degrees, feeling closer to 28 with the humidity, and the UV index will be high at 6. Partly cloudy tonight, and we could see some more rain. We'll have a strong northwest wind with a low of 10 degrees overnight. Tomorrow will be mainly sunny. We'll have a high of 24 degrees, and tomorrow evening will be clear with a low of 9. Looking ahead to Wednesday, it will be another sunny and hot day with a high of 28 degrees. Taking a look around the region, in Brandon, it is mostly cloudy and 19. Mostly cloudy and 20 in Winnipeg. And here in Portage, we're sitting under a mostly cloudy sky. Humidity is 76% and the temperature is 19 degrees. Stay weather ready. Stream us anytime, anywhere. 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

Kingdom of Fear, Cameron Wickholm on Country 93. Good afternoon, Brittany Boschman here with you. Hope you're having a great day so far. Here's what you can expect weather-wise today. Now a mix of sun and cloud, but we've got about 60% chance of showers. There is a risk of thunderstorm. Now, winds will be southwest around 20 kilometers an hour, switching to northwest and gusting up to 40. Now, we're going to climb to a high of 23 with the humidex making it feel closer to 28, so it'll still feel pretty warm out there. And don't forget sunscreen. That UV index is sitting at 6, which is high. Now, tonight, skies turn partly cloudy with a 30% chance of showers and another risk of thunderstorm early on. Now, winds will ease up and will drop to a low of 10. Now, I love opening up the windows when it's that cool out and taking in that fresh air. No.

not to mention after a thunderstorm. Now, looking ahead to tomorrow, it's shaping up to be mainly sunny with a high of 24. Tomorrow night, clear skies and a cool low of 9. So a little bit of everything today, sun, showers, wind, and maybe a rumble or two. We got lots coming up this hour. We are going to talk about back to school, her voice, concerts in the park this week, the Sunset Palette of Care Rainbow Auction, and much, much more. She's in love with the boy, Trisha Yearwood.

0: 6 to 8 p.m. And it's Country Night. Troy Flamann, Johnny Dietrich, and Ken Weffler will take the stage. Also, gotta have that lemonade. And the Manitoba Métis Federation Culture and Heritage Committee are going to have food and drinks available. So grab a lawn chair, bring the family, and enjoy some live music in the park this Thursday. From some amazing locals. That's happening from 6 to 8 p.m. at the Ukrainian Bandshell.
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6: A mix of sun and cloud today in Portage, with a good chance of showers and a thunderstorm later today. We'll have a northwest wind gusting up to 40 at times with a high of 23 degrees, feeling closer to 28 with the humidity, and the UV index will be high at 6. Partly cloudy tonight, and we could see some more rain. We'll have a strong northwest wind with a low of 10 degrees overnight. Tomorrow will be mainly sunny. We'll have a high of 24 degrees, and tomorrow evening will be clear with a low of 9. Looking ahead to Wednesday, it will be another sunny and hot day with a high of 28 degrees. Stay weather ready. Stream us anytime, anywhere. 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

Things never change. Dallas Smith on Country 93. Well, can we just slow down for a second? Because somehow back to school season is getting closer and closer. I know we don't want to hear it, but we're under a month away. Now, we're still in full summer mode. There are still backyard barbecues to enjoy, ice cream to eat, sleepovers, road trips to squeeze in, and definitely a few more late nights where kids are staying up way past their bedtime. But if you got kids, you probably started to notice the signs. School supplies are popping up in stores, backpacks are making their comeback, and we're slowly realizing, oh yeah, we're going to have to start setting the alarm again. But don't panic just yet. There's still plenty of summer left, so soak it up, enjoy those sunny days, and make some memories. But don't worry about the 7 a.m. alarm clocks just yet. And I've started setting ours around 8:30 because I know my boys will be bears if I don't get them into a bit of a routine. And as we get closer to back to school season, well, you're going to want to keep an eye on PortageOnline.com because Classroom of the Month is going to be back, and we're starting that in September. But back to school season will be here before we know it. But for now, summer is still on, so go enjoy it. Tyler Joe Miller, Under the Influence on Country 93.

0: That was Love Somebody, Morgan Wallen on Country 93. Well, here's a pretty cool chance to step back in time and celebrate a big piece of Portage La Prairie history. Hills Drugstore is celebrating 125 years of serving our community, and they're inviting you to the Fort Lorraine Museum on Saturday, August 22nd. So this Saturday from 10:30 until 2:30 in the afternoon. Now, it's going to be a full day of history, memories, and family fun. And you'll be among the first to check out the brand new Hills Drugstore exhibit at the museum. Now, there's going to be free lunch, free desserts, games for all ages, door prizes, and even us live on location. So that's going to be awesome. Now, there will also be anniversary speeches celebrating 125 years of local care. And the best part, well, admission, lunch, and dessert are all complimentary. So grab the family, reconnect with some old friends, and come celebrate 125 years of Hills Drugstore being a part of the Portage community. And again, that's happening this Saturday, August 22nd, from 10:30 to 2:30 at the Fort Lorraine Museum.
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12: A mix of sun and cloud today in Portage with a good chance of showers and a thunderstorm later today. We'll have a northwest wind gusting up to 40 at times with a high of 23 degrees, feeling closer to 28 with the humidity, and the UV index will be high at 6. Partly cloudy tonight, and we could see some more rain. We'll have a strong northwest wind with a low of 10 degrees overnight. Tomorrow will be mainly sunny. We'll have a high of 24 degrees, and tomorrow evening will be clear with a low of 9. Looking ahead to Wednesday, it will be another sunny and hot day with a high of 28 degrees. Stay weather ready. 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

0: Meet Your Mama, James Barker Band on Country 93. Brittany Boschman here with you. And, well, one of the most amazing things about living in a small community like Portage is getting to know the people who make it such a great place to call home. And that's exactly what Her Voice, presented by CCAN, is all about. 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

0: 93.1 FM is CHPO Portage, Golden West, connecting communities. 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
1: A mix of sun and cloud today in Portage, and we could see a thunderstorm later on. Good afternoon, I'm Marissa McFadden. The Junkyard Dog Cycling Club is preparing to launch cycling without age in Portage. The program uses an accessible three-wheeled cycle that carries one or two passengers in front of a trained volunteer pilot. Board member Brenda Miller-Adams recently tested the bicycle with her 95-year-old mother.
2: I did a little bit of a practice run yesterday. I went to Douglas Campbell Lodge and picked up my 95-year-old mom. She was able to access the chair. I took her for a ride around the park.
1: The bicycle was funded by the Portage and District Community Foundation, with Rotary helping to provide helmets. It will be stored at Stride Place, and residents will be able to book rides once the program's volunteer pilot schedule is established. Some RM of Rockwood residents are still waiting to move forward with repairs following June's major flooding. Reeve West Taplin says delays in the assessment process are creating difficulties.
3: If there was any way to speed that up, it would be great, because we've got people that are somewhat held in limbo because they can't do anything unless stuff is looked at or inspected.
1: Taplin says residents need to know what will be covered before they can make decisions about bringing contractors in to complete repairs. Terry Porter is seeking re-election to Portage City Council, saying her first term has been about community growth and long-term planning. The former correctional officer and Central Region Sheriff points to infrastructure projects, community safety, and waste management as some of the work she's most proud of. Porter says her decision to run again is rooted in her connection to the community.
4: This is where I meet my best friends and my family. The people here are just wonderful, open arms. They embrace me, and I love this place.
1: Porter says she hopes to continue giving back to the community that she is proud to call home. Stonewall Quarry Days brought the community together for a weekend of events, including Saturday morning's parade. Committee co-chair Tony Delaroque says the event takes plenty of planning, with next year already being discussed. For her, the people are what make the weekend special.
5: All the people, all the smiles, all the children, and just, it's such a great time.
1: Delaroque says there is something different happening each day, from rides to food and entertainment. And this week's Her Voice, presented by CCAN, features Portage educator and author Stephanie Kaufman, who has spent much of her life combining teaching with travel. Kaufman says it took several invitations to help in small church schools before she recognized education as her calling.
6: When I graduated, I didn't have a plan to go into education, but then I was asked, if you're not doing anything, would you be willing to come and help? And after about three or four times of that, I'm going, maybe I'm supposed to be a teacher.
1: Kaufman has taught in 13 countries, 4 provinces, and 8 states. And now we tell her story on PortageOnline.com. 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
1: A mix of sun and cloud today in Portage, with a good chance of showers and a thunderstorm later today. We'll have a northwest wind gusting up to 40 at times, with a high of 23 degrees, feeling closer to 28 with the humidity, and the UV index will be high at 6. Partly cloudy tonight, and we could see some more rain. We'll have a strong northwest wind with a low of 10 degrees overnight. Tomorrow will be mainly sunny. We'll have a high of 24 degrees. And tomorrow evening will be clear with a low of 9. Looking ahead to Wednesday, it will be another sunny and hot day with a high of 28 degrees. Taking a look around the region, in Brandon it is mostly cloudy and 20. Partly cloudy and 21 in Winnipeg. And here in Portage, it's mostly cloudy, humidity is 65%, and the temperature is 20 degrees. Stay weather ready, stream us anytime, anywhere. 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
1: I grew up on a farm. The Rec Laws on Country 93. Good afternoon. Brittany Boschman here hanging out with you. And here's what you can expect weather-wise today. A mix of sun and cloud, but we've got about a 60% chance of showers, and there is a risk of thunderstorm. Now, winds will be southwest around 20 kilometers an hour, and then they'll get a little gustier up to 40. Now, we're going to climb to a high of 23, but with the Humidex, it'll feel closer to 28. So it'll still feel pretty warm out there. And don't forget the sunscreen. That UV index is 6, which is high. Tonight, skies turn partly cloudy with a 30% chance of showers and another risk of thunderstorms early on. Now, winds will ease up and will drop to a low of 10. Now, looking ahead to tomorrow, it's shaping up to be mainly sunny with a high of 24. Now, tomorrow night, clear skies and a cool low of 9. So a little bit of everything today. Sun, showers, wind, and maybe a rumble or two. Woman, Kane Brown on Country 93.
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0: We know you're busy. You've got work, kids, hobbies, maybe a cat that thinks it's the boss. We get it. That's why we're busy too, gathering all the day's local news and stuffing it into one handy-dandy email just for you. 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Portage Online weather.
1: A mix of sun and cloud today in Portage with a good chance of showers and a thunderstorm later today. We'll have a northwest wind gusting up to 40 at times with a high of 23 degrees, feeling closer to 28 with the humidity, and the UV index will be high at 6. Partly cloudy tonight and we could see some more rain. We'll have a strong northwest wind with a low of 10 degrees overnight. Tomorrow will be mainly sunny. We'll have a high of 24 degrees. And tomorrow evening will be clear with a low of 9. Looking ahead to Wednesday, it will be another sunny and hot day with a high of 28 degrees. Stay weather ready. Stream us anytime, anywhere. 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

Smoke, Zach McPhee on Country 93. Well, Celebrate Summer, brought to you by Dufresne Furniture Portage, is coming to an end soon. Now, we've been all over different festivals and events. Our summer events reporter, Matt Schroeder, has been all over the place. And, you know, you only have a few weeks left to get in on that grand prize of a $7,000 gift card from Dufresne Furniture Portage. Now, you can enter in on portageonline.com. And Ryan Simpson has been pulling names of 100 qualifiers, and he's been doing that. So the end of summer party is on August 28th. So get in before it's too late and enter on portageonline.com. Now, we got a few more summer events that Matt Schroeder is at this weekend, and we're going to have more details on that coming up. Straight Line, Keith Urban, Country 93.

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5: A mix of sun and cloud today in Portage with a good chance of showers and a thunderstorm later today. We'll have a northwest wind gusting up to 40 at times with a high of 23 degrees, feeling closer to 28 with the humidity, and the UV index will be high at 6. Partly cloudy tonight and we could see some more rain. We'll have a strong northwest wind with a low of 10.

Sunny and hot day with a high of 28 degrees. Stay weather ready. 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

0: Papa Love Mama, Garth Brooks on Country 93. Well, you only got 2 more weeks left for this, but that's the 48th annual summer book sale. Now, it's officially underway at the Portage La Prairie Regional Library. It's going on until August 29th, where you can browse through thousands of items for readers and collectors of all ages. So whether you're searching for your next great novel, kids' books to keep the little ones busy, classic movies, magazines, musics, or even a few hidden treasures, there's something waiting to be discovered. Now, it's a great chance to stock up on your summer reading without spending a fortune. And that sale runs this summer, all summer long. It's been running. And like I said, you only have a few weeks left. So you got plenty of time to stop in, browse the shelves, and maybe leave with a whole stack of new great finds for winter reading. Now, it's perfect for adults, children, and as they say, the young at heart. So if you're looking for an affordable summer adventure, make plans to check out the 48th annual summer book sale before it's too late, because August 29th is the last day.
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1: We could see some rain today in Portage. We'll have a high

0: of 23 degrees. Good afternoon, I'm Marissa McFadden. The Junkyard Dog Cycling Club has been keeping busy with improvements at Prairie Flow Trails Activity Park. A well-attended volunteer day resulted in approximately 250 shrubs being planted along the sides of the sliding hill. Board member Brenda Miller Adams says the plantings will help guide people toward the safest area to slide during the winter.
1: This will help to direct traffic in the wintertime for people that are coming out to slide, because remember, we have got a four-season park here.
0: Volunteers have also been mowing, controlling weeds, and removing trees that came down during recent storms. A few waterlogged trails remain closed. Visitors are asked to follow the posted signs and stay on marked paths. The RM of Rockwood continues working with the province as residents recover from the June 9th flooding. Reeve West Taplin says officials have been available when the municipality has questions.
2: I want to take them at their word. They have been responsive when we put in inquiries. There's been no concrete thing of, okay, we're covering this, we're not going to cover that.
0: Taplin says individual assistance is not guaranteed, with eligibility depending on each application and whether all of the required information is provided. Terry Porter is looking to return to the council table for another term. Porter says the city has made significant progress over the past 4 years, including work on Saskatchewan Ave, Crescent Road, community safety, and other infrastructure. If re-elected, she says roads, parks, and Crescent Lake will remain among her priorities, along with the water treatment expansion.
3: That water treatment expansion is going to be a very top one, and I think on everybody's priority, because that's how we're going to grow. More services and more industries coming to Portage, so I want to see Portage grow. It deserves it.
0: Porter says she believes Portage has a lot of potential and wants to help build on that progress if given another term. Stonewall Quarry Days featured a parade with antique vehicles, including a 1919 Model T Ford and a John Deere tractor. Barry Tomek was there with the Rocklands Antique Club, which sells corn on the cob to support charities. Tomek says it took some time to get his Model T running again.
4: There's a few years I haven't had it running, but it's perking along today.
0: Tomek adds that the club has been part of Quarry Days for years. And this week's Her Voice, presented by CCAN, features Portage educator and author Stephanie Kaufman. After years of traveling and teaching around the world, Stephanie says Portage became the place where she finally put down roots.
5: After years of wandering, it is kind of nice to have a chance to put down roots and actually become a part of a community.
0: Stephanie settled in the community after her father died in 2011 and has since become involved with several local organizations. Access local news anytime and anywhere. 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
0: A mix of sun and cloud today in Portage, with a good chance of showers and a thunderstorm later today. We'll have a northwest wind gusting up to 40 at times, with a high of 23 degrees, feeling closer to 28 with the humidity, and the UV index will be high at 6. Partly cloudy tonight, and we could see some more rain. We'll have a strong northwest wind with a low of 10 degrees overnight. Tomorrow will be mainly sunny. We'll have a high of 24 degrees, and tomorrow evening will be clear with a low of 9. Looking ahead to Wednesday, it will be another sunny and hot day with a high of 28 degrees. Taking a look around the region, in Brandon it is mostly cloudy and 20, partly cloudy and 21 in Winnipeg, and here in Portage it's mostly cloudy, humidity is 65%, and the temperature is 20 degrees. Stay weather ready, stream us anytime, anywhere, download our Portage Online app. I'm Marissa McFadden.
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On Country 93, Brittany Boschman here with you. Good afternoon. Hope you're having a great day. Currently in Portage, 22 degrees. Now, today, we're going to see a little bit of everything, it seems like. There is a 6

60% chance of showers, and there is a risk of thunderstorm with a mix of sun and cloud. Now, winds will be southwest 20, gusting to 40, and we're going to climb to a high of 23. Now, with that Humidex, it's going to feel closer to 28, so it'll still feel pretty warm out there. And don't forget that sunscreen, the UV index is going to sit at 6, which is high. Tonight, skies turn partly cloudy with a 30% chance of showers and another risk of thunderstorms early on. Now, winds will ease up and will drop to a low of 10. Looking ahead to tomorrow, it's shaping up mainly sunny with a high of 24. Now tomorrow night, clear skies and a cool low of 9. So a little bit of everything today: sun, showers, wind, and maybe a few rumbles or two.

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5: Portage Online weather.
6: A mix of sun and cloud today in Portage with a good chance of showers and a thunderstorm later today. We'll have a northwest wind gusting up to 40 at times with a high of 23 degrees, feeling closer to 28 with the humidity, and the UV index will be high at 6. Partly cloudy tonight and we could see some more rain. We'll have a strong northwest wind with a low of 10 degrees overnight. Tomorrow will be mainly sunny. We'll have a high of 24 degrees. And tomorrow evening will be clear with a low of 9. Looking ahead to Wednesday, it will be another sunny and hot day with a high of 28 degrees. Stay weather ready. Stream us anytime, anywhere. 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

Fabulous Dallas Smith on Country 93. Well, the Sunset Palliative Care Annual Rainbow Auction is going on this week. So make sure you get your tickets, running from August 17th to 27th. Head on down to the Herman Pryor Center to enter in for those grand prize draws. And those draws, it's going to be awesome. Plus, while you're there, get in on the Sunshine Cash and a 2026 Toyota RAV4 Hybrid raffle. 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Now, you can still win over $65,000 in cash and prizes. 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

0: chance of showers and a thunderstorm later today. We'll have a northwest wind gusting up to 40 at times with a high of 23 degrees, feeling closer to 28 with the humidity, and the UV index will be high at 6. Partly cloudy tonight, and we could see some more rain. We'll have a strong northwest wind with a low of 10 degrees overnight. Tomorrow will be mainly sunny. We'll have a high of 24 degrees, and tomorrow evening will be clear with a low of 9. Looking ahead to Wednesday, it will be another sunny and hot day with a high of 28 degrees. Stay weather ready, stream us anytime, anywhere. 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

0: Bush Party, Dean Brody. Well, the big duck race is coming up in support of Big Brothers Big Sisters of Portage. Now, duck tickets are on sale right now just for $10 for three ducks, and there are some pretty great prizes up for grabs. Now, the first place duck takes home $1,000, second place takes home $500, and third gets $200. Now, the race is happening on Thursday, August 27th at 6 o'clock in the evening at Splash Island. 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
2: A mix of sun and cloud today in Portage, and we could see a thunderstorm later on. Good afternoon, I'm Marissa McFadden. The Junkyard Dog Cycling Club is preparing to launch cycling without age in Portage. The program uses an accessible three-wheeled cycle that carries one or two passengers in front of a trained volunteer pilot. Board member Brenda Miller Adams recently tested the bicycle with her 95-year-old mother.
3: I did a little bit of a practice run yesterday. I went to Douglas Campbell Lodge and picked up my 95-year-old mom. She was able to access the chair. I took her for a ride around the park.
2: The bicycle was funded by the Portage and District Community Foundation, with Rotary helping to provide helmets. It will be stored at Stride Place, and residents will be able to book rides once the program's volunteer pilot schedule is established. Some RM of Rockwood residents are still waiting to move forward with repairs following June's major flooding. Reeve West Taplin says delays in the assessment process are creating difficulties.
4: If there was any way to speed that up, it would be great, because we've got people that are somewhat held in limbo because they can't do anything unless stuff is looked at or inspected.
2: Taplin says residents need to know what will be covered before they can make decisions about bringing contractors in to complete repairs. Terry Porter is seeking re-election to Portage City.

0: and my family. The people here are just wonderful, open arms. They embrace me, and I love this place.
1: Porter says she hopes to continue giving back to the community that she is proud to call home. Stonewall Quarry Days brought the community together for a weekend of events, including Saturday morning's parade. Committee co-chair Tony DeLaRoque says the event takes plenty of planning, with next year already being discussed. For her, the people are what make the weekend special.
2: All the people, all the smiles, all the children, and just, it's such a great time.
1: DeLaRoque says there is something different happening each day, from rides to food and entertainment. And this week's Her Voice, presented by CCAN, features Portage educator and author Stephanie Kaufman, who has spent much of her life combining teaching with travel. Kaufman says it took several invitations to help in small church schools before she recognized education as her calling.
3: When I graduated, I didn't have a plan to go into education, but then I was asked, if you're not doing anything, would you be willing to come and help? And after about three or four times of that, I'm going, maybe I'm supposed to be a teacher.
1: Kaufman has taught in 13 countries, 4 provinces, and 8 states. And now we tell her story on PortageOnline.com. 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
1: A mix of sun and cloud today in Portage, with a good chance of showers and a thunderstorm later today. We'll have a northwest wind gusting up to 40 at times, with a high of 23 degrees, feeling closer to 28 with the humidity, and the UV index will be high at 6. Partly cloudy tonight, and we could see some more rain. We'll have a strong northwest wind with a low of 10 degrees overnight. Tomorrow will be mainly sunny. We'll have a high of 24 degrees, and tomorrow evening will be clear with a low of 9. Looking ahead to Wednesday, it will be another sunny and hot day with a high of 28 degrees. Taking a look around the region, in Brandon it is mostly cloudy and 20, partly cloudy and 21 in Winnipeg, and here in Portage it's mostly cloudy, humidity is 65%, and the temperature is 20 degrees. Stay weather ready, stream us anytime, anywhere, download our Portage Online app. I'm Marissa McFadden.
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Sunshine's free to Neil Towns on Country 93. And just after 322 degrees today, your high is 24, mainly sunny, wind becoming northwest 20, gusting to 40. And with that UV index, it's going to be 6 or high. So you're going to want to wear some sunscreen tonight, 9 degrees and clear. We could see a little bit of showers heading into tonight as well. There is a little bit of possibility of some thunderstorms. Get your shine on, Florida Georgia Line.

0: There are still plenty of backyard barbecues to enjoy, ice cream to eat, road trips to squeeze in, and definitely a few more late nights where the kids are staying up way past their bedtime. But if you've got kids like me, you're probably starting to notice the signs. School supplies are popping up in stores. Backpacks are making their comeback. All of a sudden, you're thinking about what you're going to be putting in school lunches. And we're slowly realizing, oh yeah, we're going to have to start setting the alarm clocks again. But don't panic just yet. There's still plenty of summer left, so soak it up. Enjoy those sunny days. Make some memories and don't worry about the 7 a.m. alarm clocks just yet. And as we get closer to the back to school season, keep an eye on PortageOnline.com for Classroom of the Month because we're going to be starting that back up in September.
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12: A mix of sun and cloud today in Portage with a good chance of showers and a thunderstorm later today. We'll have a northwest wind gusting up to 40 at times with a high of 23 degrees, feeling closer to 28 with the humidity, and the UV index will be high at 6. Partly cloudy.

low of 10 degrees overnight. Tomorrow will be mainly sunny. We'll have a high of 24 degrees. And tomorrow evening will be clear with a low of 9. Looking ahead to Wednesday, it will be another sunny and hot day with a high of 28 degrees. Stay weather ready. Stream us anytime, anywhere. 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

Hell Raising Good Time, Tim Hicks, Country 93. Well, if you're looking for some great live music this Thursday, August 20th, head on down to the Ukrainian Band Shell at Island Park for another night of concerts in the park, running from 6 to 8 p.m. Now, first up, it's Portage's very own Troy Flamand, then Johnny Dietrich, and Ken Wet LaFleur will also be taking the stage. Also, of course, got to have that lemonade. And the Manitoba Métis Federation Culture and Heritage Committee will have food and drinks available as well. So grab a lawn chair, bring the family, and enjoy live music in the park this Thursday, August 20th from 6 to 8 p.m. at the Ukrainian Band Shell.

0: 4x4 by you, Lainey Wilson, on Country 93. Well, if you're part of a community organization here in Portage La Prairie, this might be for you. The city's 2027 Community Grants Program is now open, and local organizations that are working to make life better here in our community can apply for funding support. So if you're an organization that has a project, program, or initiative that could use a little extra help, this is definitely something to check out. Applications are being accepted until September 15th. So you've got a little bit of time to get everything together. And if you want to know more information about who's eligible, what the grants can support and how you can apply, you can head to the City of Portage La Prairie's website.
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13: A mix of sun and cloud today in Portage with a good chance of showers and a thunderstorm later today. We'll have a northwest wind gusting up to 40 at times with a high of 23 degrees, feeling closer to 28 with the humidity, and the UV index will be high at 6. Partly cloudy tonight and we could see some more rain. We'll have a strong northwest wind with a low of 10 degrees overnight. Tomorrow will be mainly sunny. We'll have a high of 24 degrees, and tomorrow evening will be clear with a low of 9. Looking ahead to Wednesday, it will be another sunny and hot day with a high of 28 degrees. Stay weather ready, stream us anytime, anywhere. 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

have your boots been under Shania Twain on Country 93. Well, here's a pretty cool chance to step back in time and celebrate a big piece of Portage la Prairie history. Hill's Drugstore is celebrating 125 years of serving our community, and they're inviting you to the Fort Lorraine Museum this Saturday, August 22nd, from 10:30 in the morning until 2:30 in the afternoon. 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Now, there's going to be free lunch, free dessert, games for all ages, door prizes, and we're going to be live on location. 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
1: Partly cloudy tonight in Portage, and we could see some rain. Good evening, I'm Marissa McFadden. The 2026 Portage Disc Golf Open brought competitors to town on Saturday, with the event again serving as a stop on the Manitoba Disc Golf Tour. Club chairman and 2026 Portage Open tournament director Cody Buehler says the event also attracted some of Manitoba's top players.
2: We had 46 competitors in all sorts of different skill divisions. We have divisions based on age. We had a pro category, which is actually the biggest we've ever had this year. We also had a junior division, which was a lot of fun for the second year in a row. And overall, it went really well.
1: The professional division ended with a playoff as Eric Giesbrick claimed his third Portage Open title. The tournament also helps players earn points towards the provincial tour standings. Some of RM of Rockwood residents are still waiting to move forward with repairs following June's major flooding. Reeve West Taplin says delays in the assessment process are creating difficulties.
3: If there was any way to speed that up, it would be great, because we've got people that are somewhat held in limbo because they can't do anything unless stuff is looked at or inspected.
1: He says residents need to know what will be covered before they can make decisions about bringing contractors in to complete repairs. The Junkyard Dog Cycling Club is preparing to launch cycling without age in Portage. The program uses an accessible three-wheeled cycle that carries one or two passengers in front of a trained volunteer pilot. Board member Brenda Miller Adams recently tested the bicycle with her 95-year-old mother.
4: I did a little bit of a practice run yesterday. I went to Douglas Campbell Lodge and picked up my 95-year-old mom. She was able to access the chair. I took her for a ride around the park.
1: The bicycle was funded by the Portage and District Community Foundation, with Rotary helping to provide helmets. It'll be stored at Stride Place, and residents will be able to book rides once the program's volunteer pilot schedule is established. And Terry Porter is seeking re-election to Portage City Council, saying her first term has been about community growth and long-term planning. The former correctional officer and Central Region Sheriff points to infrastructure projects, community safety, and waste management as some of the work she's most proud of. Porter says her decision to run again is rooted in her connection to the community.
5: 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The people here are just wonderful, open arms. They embrace me, and I love this place.
1: Porter says she hopes to continue giving back to the community that she is proud to call home. Stay connected, stream anytime and anywhere. 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
1: Partly cloudy tonight in Portage with a chance of showers and a thunderstorm. We'll have a northwest wind gusting up to 40 at times with a low of 10 degrees overnight. Tomorrow will be mainly sunny. We'll have a strong northwest wind with a high of 24 degrees. Tomorrow night will be clear with a low of 9. Looking ahead to Wednesday, it will be a sunny and hot day with a high of 28. Taking a look around the region, in Brandon, it is mostly cloudy and 20. Mostly cloudy and 20 in Winnipeg as well. And here in Portage, we're sitting under a cloudy sky. Humidity is 56% and the temperature is 21 degrees. Stay weather ready. Stream us anytime, anywhere. 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

That is After Dark. James Barker Band on Country 93. Brittany Boschman here with you on your way home from work. Hope you're having a great day so far. Let's take a look at your weather. Currently in Portage, just after 4 o'clock, 23 degrees, which is our high. Now today, well, we've seen a little bit of everything. A mix of sun and cloud. We've got about a 60% chance of showers, and there is a risk of thunderstorm. Now winds are southwest 20 kilometers an hour. Now they're switching to the northwest and gusting up to 40. Now we're going to climb to a high, of course, of 23 degrees. Now with the Humidex, it's feeling closer to 28. So it'll still feel pretty warm out there. Tonight's skies turn partly cloudy with a 30% chance of showers and another risk of thunderstorms early on. Now wind will ease up and we'll drop to a low of 10. Looking ahead to tomorrow, it's shaping up to be mainly sunny with a high of 24. Now tomorrow night, clear skies and a cool low of 9 degrees. So a little bit of everything today, sun, showers, wind, and maybe a rumble or two. Unanswered Prayers, Garth Brooks.

0: Kenny Chesney on Country 93. Well, it's hard to believe that summer is coming to an end. We've got about 3 weeks left until school starts. And you know what that means? Well, Splash Island season will be coming to an end as well. So if you want to beat the heat, there's some public swimming happening today from now until 8 p.m. Also some public swimming tomorrow from 1 until 5:30. And that is both Tuesday, Wednesday, and Thursday, 1 to 5:30. Then on Friday, they got some public swimming, 1 to 8. And then on Saturday and Sunday, 10:30 to 2:30 and 3 until 7. So if you want to get in on Splash Island and swim around for a while, well, you're going to want to get in on this before summer comes to a close.
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10: Partly cloudy tonight in Portage with a chance of showers and a thunderstorm. We'll have a northwest wind gusting.

Not yet, High Valley. 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Now, you only have a few more weeks to get in on that grand prize of a $7,000 gift card from Dufresne Furniture Portage. 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So the end of summer party is also on August 28th. So get in before it's too late. Enter on portageonline.com. And we've got a few more events that our summer events reporter, Matt Schroeder, will be covering. 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

0: After all the bars are closed, Thomas Rhett on Country 93. Well, one of the best parts about living in a small community is getting to know the people who make it such a great place to call home. And that's exactly what Her Voice, presented by CCAN, is all about. 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
5: Partly cloudy tonight in Portage with a chance of showers and a thunderstorm. We'll have a northwest wind gusting up to 40 at times with a low of 10 degrees overnight. Tomorrow will be mainly sunny. We'll have a strong northwest wind with a high of 24 degrees. Tomorrow night will be clear with a low of 9. Looking ahead to Wednesday, it will be a sunny and hot day with a high of 28. Stay weather ready. 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

0: Taillight this town, Owen Ringling on Country 93. Well, here's something fun you can get behind. The Big Duck Race is coming up in support of Big Brothers Big Sisters of Portage. Now, duck tickets are on sale for just $10 for three ducks, and there are some pretty great prizes up for grabs. The first place duck takes home $1,000, second place takes home $500, and third gets $200. Now, the race is happening and shaping up to be a really good time on August 27th at 6 o'clock in the evening at Splash Island. And of course, it's not just about racing some rubber ducks down the water. 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So grab your ducks, pick your lucky numbers, and come cheer them on. 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
1: The latest report from the Ag Transport Coalition shows Canada's grain transportation system was moving at a slower pace than the previous week. Total loads on wheels averaged 8,262 cars, down 4% from the previous week's average of 8,579. CN traffic is running 6% below last week's pace, while CPKC is down 5%. There is some good news on the service front. Cars sitting for more than 48 hours totaled 1,423. That's down 8% from the previous week's average. Port activity remains a concern. Unloads at Vancouver, Prince Rupert, and Thunder Bay are averaging 1,064 cars. That's down 23% from a week before. For Golden West, I'm Glendalee Allen Bossler.
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2: A cloudy night in Portage and we could see some rain. We'll have a low of 10 degrees overnight. Good evening, I'm Marissa McFadden. Disco.

0: continues to grow in Portage, with local players taking part in the Portage Open this past weekend. Disc Golf Club Chairman and 2026 Portage Open Tournament Director Cody Bueller says the club is seeing positive responses to its tournament setup.
1: Yeah, we had 46 competitors, which was a bit down from the last couple of years, but we modified the course layout. We added 3 new baskets just for the tournament.
0: Bueller says the support from Homestead Co-op and Golden West helped the club put on another successful tournament for local and visiting players. The RM of Rockwood continues working with the province as residents recover from the June 9th flooding. Reeve West Taplin says officials have been available when the municipality has questions.
2: I want to take them at their word. They have been responsive when we put in inquiries. There's been no concrete thing of, okay, we're covering this, we're not going to cover that.
0: Taplin says individual assistance is not guaranteed, with eligibility depending on each application and whether all the required information is provided. The Junkyard Dog Cycling Club has been keeping busy with improvements at Prairie Flow Trails Activity Park. A well-attended volunteer day resulted in approximately 250 shrubs being planted along the sides of the sliding hill. Board member Brenda Miller Adams says the plantings will help guide people toward the safest area to slide during the winter.
3: We planted about 250 new little caragana trees down the side of the sliding hill at Low Trails, and this will help to direct traffic in the wintertime for people that are coming out to slide, because remember, we have got a four-season park here.
0: Volunteers have also been mowing, controlling weeds, and removing trees that came down during recent storms. A few waterlogged trails remain closed. Visitors are asked to follow the posted signs and stay on marked paths. And Terry Porter is looking to return to the council table for another term. Porter says the city has made significant progress over the past 4 years, including work on Saskatchewan Avenue, Crescent Road, community safety, and other infrastructure. If reelected, she says roads, parks, and Crescent Lake will remain among her priorities, along with the water treatment expansion.
4: That water treatment expansion is going to be a very top one, and I think on everybody's priority, because that's how we're going to grow. More services and more industries coming to Portage, so I want to see Portage grow. It deserves it.
0: Porter says she believes Portage has a lot of potential and wants to help build on that progress if given another term. Access local news anytime and anywhere. Download our Portage Online app today.
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0: Partly cloudy tonight in Portage with a chance of showers and a thunderstorm. We'll have a northwest wind gusting up to 40 at times with a low of 10 degrees overnight. Tomorrow will be mainly sunny. We'll have a strong northwest wind with a high of 24 degrees. Tomorrow night will be clear with a low of 9. Looking ahead to Wednesday, it will be a sunny and hot day with a high of 28. Stay weather ready. Stream us anytime, anywhere. 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

We got a beer, Braden King, on Country 93. Good afternoon. Brittany Boschman here with you, taking you through your 5 to 6 hour on your way home from work. And here's what you can expect weather-wise today. A mix of sun and cloud, but we've got about a 60% chance of showers, and there is a risk of thunderstorm. Now, winds will be southwest around 20 kilometers an hour, then switching from the northwest, gusting up to 40. Now, we're going to climb to a high of 23, which is our temperature right now. But with the Humidex, it will make it feel closer to 28. So it'll still feel pretty warm out there. So don't forget that sunscreen. Now, tonight's skies will turn partly cloudy with about a 30% chance of showers and another risk of thunderstorm early on. Now, winds will ease up and will drop to a low of 10. Now, looking ahead to tomorrow, it's shaping up to be mainly sunny with a high of 24. And tomorrow night, clear skies and a cool low of 9. So a little bit of everything today, sun, showers, wind, and maybe a rumble or two.

too. Coming up this hour, well, we're going to talk about the 125th anniversary of Hill's Drugstore. That's coming up. We're going to talk about that, plus concerts in the park and much, much more.

0: Country 93. And Luke Combs just announced he is going to have a tour concert next year. And a couple dates, Edmonton and Vancouver, and then Minneapolis. That's about as close as it's going to get to us. But those dates are in April and June of next year. Tickets go on sale on August 21st. So if you're a big Luke Combs fan, you're going to want to keep an eye on that. And if you're a fan of local country music, well, this Thursday, head on down to the Ukrainian Bandstand at Island Park for another night of concerts in the park because it's country night. Now, it's running from 6 to 8 p.m. First up, Portage's very own Troy Flamand, as well as Johnny Dietrich and Ken Wetlefler will also play. And not just that, but got to have that lemonade. And the Manitoba Métis Federation Cultural and Heritage Committee are going to have food and drinks available. Now, you're going to want to grab a lawn chair, bring the family, and enjoy some live country music in the park this Thursday, August 20th from 6 to 8 at the Ukrainian Bandstand on the island. It's going to be a great night.
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4: Partly cloudy tonight in Portage with a chance of showers and a thunderstorm. We'll have a northwest wind gusting up to 40 at times with a low of 10 degrees overnight. Tomorrow will be mainly sunny. We'll have a strong northwest wind with a high of 24 degrees. Tomorrow night will be clear with a low of 9. Looking ahead to Wednesday, it will be a sunny and hot day with a high of 28. Stay weather ready, stream us anytime, anywhere. 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
1: Sasha, hey, mom, I made it on Country 93. Well, here's a pretty cool chance to step back in time and celebrate a big piece of Portage la Prairie history. Hills Drugstore is celebrating 125 years of serving our community, and they're inviting you to the Fort Lorraine Museum on Saturday, August 22nd. So this Saturday from 10:30 until 2:30 in the afternoon. Now, it's going to be a full day of history, memories, and family fun, and you'll be among the first to check out the brand new Hills Drugstore exhibit at the museum. Now, there's going to be free lunch, free dessert, games for all ages, door prizes, and even us live on location. Now, there'll also be anniversary speech celebrating 125 years of local care, and the best part, well, admission, lunch, and dessert are all completely complimentary, so grab the family, reconnect with some old friends, and come celebrate 125 years of Hills Drugstore being a part of the Portage community. That's this Saturday from 10:30 to 2:30 at the Fort Lorraine Museum. 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

0: Luke Bryan on Country 93. We'll celebrate summer, brought to you by Dufresne Furniture Portage, is coming to an end soon. 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So the end of summer party is on August 28th. 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
11: Partly cloudy tonight in Portage with a chance of showers and a thunderstorm. We'll have a northwest wind gusting up to 40 at times with a low of 10 degrees overnight. Tomorrow will be mainly sunny. We'll have a strong northwest wind with a high of 24 degrees. Tomorrow night will be clear with a low of 9. Looking ahead to Wednesday, it will be a sunny and hot day with a high of 28. Stay weather ready. 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

0: No Truck Song, Tim Hicks on Country 93. Well, that's it for me today. I'm Brittany Bachman. Thanks for hanging out with me this afternoon. This is kind of something new. You're going to hear local voice right in your afternoons from now on from 12 until 6. And remember, if you have any news to report or any events coming up, make sure you send it in to us on PortageOnline.com.
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2: Partly cloudy tonight in Portage, and we could see some rain. Good evening, I'm Marissa McFadden. The 2026 Portage Disc Golf Open brought competitors to town on Saturday, with the event again serving as a stop on the Manitoba Disc Golf Tour. Club chairman and 2026 Portage Open tournament director Cody Buehler says the event also attracted some of Manitoba's top players.
3: We had 46 competitors in all sorts of different skill divisions. We have divisions based on age. We had a pro category, which is actually the biggest we've ever had this year. We also had a junior division, which was a lot of fun for the second year in a row. And overall, it went really well.
2: The professional division ended with a playoff as Eric Giesbrick claimed his third Portage Open title. The tournament also helps players earn points towards the provincial tour standings. Some of RM of Rockwood residents are still waiting to move forward with repairs following June's major flooding. Reeve West Taplin says delays in the assessment process are creating difficulties.
4: If there was any way to speed that up, it would be great, because we've got people that are somewhat held in limbo because they can't do anything unless stuff is looked at or inspected.
2: He says residents need to know what will be covered before they can make decisions about bringing contractors in to complete repairs. The Junkyard Dog Cycling Club is preparing to launch cycling without age in Portage. The program uses an accessible three-wheeled cycle that carries one or two passengers in front of a trained volunteer pilot. Board member Brenda Miller Adams recently tested the bicycle with her 95-year-old mother.
5: I did a little bit of a practice run yesterday. I went to Douglas Campbell Lodge and picked up my 95-year-old mom. She was able to access the chair. I took her for a ride around the park.
2: The bicycle was funded by the Portage and District Community Foundation, with Rotary helping to provide helmets. It'll be stored at Stride Place, and residents will be able to book rides once the program's volunteer pilot schedule is established. And Terry Porter is seeking re-election to Portage City Council, saying her first term has been about community growth and long-term planning. The former correctional officer and Central Region Sheriff points to infrastructure projects, community safety, and waste management as some of the work she's most proud of. Porter says her decision to run again is rooted in her connection to the community.
6: 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The people here are just wonderful, open arms. They embrace me, and I love this place.
2: Porter says she hopes to continue giving back to the community that she is proud to call home. Stay connected, stream anytime and anywhere. 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
2: Partly cloudy tonight in Portage with a chance of showers and a thunderstorm. We'll have a northwest wind gusting up to 40 at times with a low of 10 degrees overnight. Tomorrow will be mainly sunny. We'll have a strong northwest wind with a high of 24 degrees. Tomorrow night will be clear with a low of 9. Looking ahead to Wednesday, it will be a sunny and hot day with a high of 28. Stay weather ready. 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
2: Partly cloudy tonight in Portage with a chance of showers and a thunderstorm. We'll have a northwest wind gusting up to 40 at times with a low of 10 degrees overnight. Tomorrow will be mainly sunny. We'll have a strong northwest wind with a high of 24 degrees. Tomorrow night will be clear with a low of 9. Looking ahead to Wednesday, it will be a sunny and hot day with a high of 28. Stay weather ready. 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
7: Partly cloudy tonight in Portage with a chance of showers and a thunderstorm. We'll have a northwest wind gusting up to 40 at times with a low of 10 degrees overnight. Tomorrow will be mainly sunny. We'll have a strong northwest wind with a high of 24 degrees. Tomorrow night will be clear with a low of 9. Looking ahead to Wednesday, it will be a sunny and hot day with a high of 28. Stay weather ready. Stream us anytime, anywhere. 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